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2: City Sound. The voice of the city.

It's a pinch and a punch and the first date of the month from me. Yes, it is the 1st of October. Happy Thursday to you, folks. How are you feeling? It's 6:03. It's the early morning breakfast show here at City Sound. And, of course, I am Stuart Calvey. We are rolling into the weekend quite quickly, aren't we? And we are rolling into the end of the year. Oh, crikey, where did that September go? I don't know. In a puff of smoke. That was Rudimental and Emily Sande kicking off this Thursday morning show, kicking off the October feels here at City Sound, and the song was Free. Up next, we've got Justin Timberlake and Can't Stop the Feeling. I know we've got Destiny's Child coming up, Shaboozy in the first half hour. Of course, I'm taking us up to 8 a.m. this morning. Hopefully you can sit back, relax for a good portion of my show before maybe the show's got to get on the road yourself and get out on the road, going to work, school runs, all of that kind of stuff. Maybe you are a WFHer. Maybe you're doing that. Maybe you haven't got to go anywhere this morning. Right, I'm going to, after this song, Justin Timberlake, I'll remind you how you can contact the station if you want to request dedication or a shout out. We're going to have some 80s music in about 20 minutes time. And I've got to do some typing and find out some this time in music history. And I've got to find out if there's a musician's birthday to celebrate this morning. Happy the 1st of October to you folks. No slapping a kick for being so quick. Yeah.

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There is a few ways you can do it, of course. 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

Oh, that was lovely. Denise, one of our loyal listeners down in New Zealand. We've got a few of them. Denise is based down in Dunedin, which, if you don't know, is way south down in the South Island. About as far away as you can get away from me as possible. About 12,000 miles away, that is. Up next is Shabuzi and a bar song.

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As promised, it's time for some 80s music. Yes, that was Kate Perry and Part of Me. Before we go back about four decades into a different time and a different place, we're going to have Pat Benatar and Hit Me With Your Best Shots. Not Hit Me With Your Rhythm Stick. Of course, that was a different artist that did that. But we're going to have The Clash. Yes, we're going to go a bit more rock. And should I stay or should I go?

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4: 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All your favourite big tunes and plenty of surprises. 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

0: 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Even I can do it. 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

Time to roll back the years, folks. We're going back a whole 44 years. Quickly did some maths in my head then. We're going back to 1982 nonetheless. So the 1st of October 1982, 44 years ago, I was but 12 years old. And the album Midnight Love was released on this day. How many of you know that album by the name and who the artist is? I know the artist and I know the song that I'm going to play from it, but I didn't know the album Midnight Love, and that was Marvin Gaye. That was his first album that he released, and the song that we are going to play from that one is Sexual Healing.

0: 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We are City Sound.
1: It's just gone 6:59. It is the 1st of October, Thursday morning. I'm Stuart Calvey, the voice of the early morning breakfast show. The first hour of my show is nearly up. It has absolutely flown by. Meghan Trainor and Lips Are Moving is coming up next. This is for Dawn. Good morning to you, Dawn. Hope you are having a fine Thursday morning.

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1: Andy Burnham says there are strong indications Iran played a part in a suspected terror plot in RAF Fairford in Gloucestershire. The Prime Minister says the UK is working closely with the US and the authorities have the situation under the strongest grip. Tennessee officials were unable to put Krista Gayle Pike to death yesterday for a 1995 murder despite administering two doses of a lethal drug. Her lawyers say Pike was alive and loudly snoring after the attempted lethal injection. 50-year-old Pike had been scheduled for execution for the killing she committed at age 18 and would have been the first woman executed in Tennessee in more than 200 years. And the Conservatives say people who are fit to work and aged under 25 will be unable to claim benefits if they've not worked continuously for 6 months. In the run-up to its party conference in Birmingham, which begins on Sunday, it characterised its plans for NEETs as tough love. That's the latest from Radio News Hub. I'm Holly Hughes.
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Remember, Faith has just kicked off the second hour of this early morning breakfast show. And if you've just tuned in this morning, Pinch Punch, first day of the month. Yes, it is the 1st of October. It is 7.05, nearly 7.06. Happy Thursday to you folks. We have the weekend feels. How are you feeling? Hopefully your week has gone well. Hopefully September went well for you. It is in the rear view mirror, isn't it? Sigala. Sigma actually, and Paloma Faith. Sorry, misreading the screen there. Sigma and Paloma Faith changing just kicked off this second hour of the show. Boyzone is up next, and Love Me For A Reason. And the reason we are playing that one is because it's Keith Duffy's birthday today of Boyzone, so we are celebrating that one this morning. Straight after that, I'll remind you here how to contact the station at City Sound this morning. Don't forget, we've kicked off this week with an exciting new lineup. So I'll remind you what new shows are coming your way this morning. But as normal on a Thursday morning, you've got Gary T in the house after me at 8 a.m. this morning, with the City Breakfast Show taking it up till 10 a.m. I'm going to zip it now for Keith Duffy, his birthday of Boyzone, and Love Me For A Reason.

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We've made it absolutely foolproof. Even I can do it. So you can listen to us on the move wherever you are, whatever time of day it is.

Shameless plug coming up now for Three Men and a Mic tomorrow morning at 6 a.m. with Matt Sterry, Andrew Calvey and myself. The theme that we went for last week was, no, it's not Andrew tomorrow. It's Mountain Bike Mike joining us. So Andrew's away. And for that reason, we decided planes, trains, automobiles, pushchairs, scooters, anything like that, anything that gets you around is the theme for Three Men and a Mic with Matt Sterry, Mountain Bike Mike and myself at 6 a.m. tomorrow morning. That was Lady Gaga and The Edge of Glory. And coming up now is Ed Sheeran and Shivers.

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All the hits. 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

It's almost a wrap from me. Time for one more song before I hand over the keys to Gary T, who is in the house at 8 a.m. That was Scissor Sisters, and Laura, that was the final request of the day. That went out to Lenny, who's all the way over in Cyprus and a loyal listener to the early morning breakfast show here at City Sound. And I know Lenny will be sending in a nice long voice note for tomorrow's Three Men and a Mic. We're playing out with Miles Smith and Niall Horan, and of course the song is Drive Safe. And of course, if you are about to get into the car for a school run or a commute, do of course please drive safely. Three Men and a Mic is going to be on at 6 a.m. tomorrow morning, so do please tune in for that one. Whatever you're doing today, folks, stay safe, have fun, and big smiles on your face. Yes, it is the first of October. I know I can't get my head around that, can you? Let's see if this month flies as past as quick as September did. It's over to the one and over Gary T now. Whatever you're doing out there today, stay safe, have fun, big smiles on your face, folks. I'm gonna be back here tomorrow morning. From me, Stuart Calvey, as always, it is love, peace and hair grease.

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1: Prime Minister Andy Burnham has paid tribute to Dame Esther Ranson, who's died at the age of 86. The broadcaster and campaigner was known for hosting shows like That's Life and later went on to set up Childline, the helpline for children suffering abuse or neglect. An Indian airline captain who was at the controls of a Fly Dubai flight when a co-pilot stabbed him in an apparent attempt to crash the plane has been hailed a hero by world leaders. Smit Machar from Mumbai was seriously injured as passengers rushed into the cockpit and restrained the attacker. That's according to witnesses and Israeli authorities. The attack forced the flight carrying 174 people from Dubai to Tel Aviv to make an emergency landing in Saudi Arabia. And the Prime Minister says there are strong indications Iran played a part in a suspected terror plot near RAF Fairford in Gloucestershire. Andy Burnham says the UK is working closely with the US and the authorities have the situation under the strongest grip. That's the latest from Radio News Hub. I'm Holly Hughes.
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Well, good morning, good morning. How are you doing? Happy Thursday. Happy 1st of October. Can you believe it's October? Goodness me. The nights are drawing in. Oh, we'll be getting the clocks back soon, won't we? Oh, no, not good. Not good at all. But you've always got us here at City Sound. So let's crack on with the breakfast show. Bit of good morning, Baltimore. Why not, eh? Good morning, Baltimore. Good morning, Chelmsford. Uh-oh.

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1: Sunny spells and largely dry conditions for most. A few showers and blustery conditions with temperatures closer to average and highs of 21 degrees Celsius.
2: Well, there you go. Temperatures close to average. We don't mind that, do we? Not too bad at all. Looking out the window, it doesn't look like it's going to be a bad day, which is good. Anyway, are you at work today? Are you up already? Maybe you're doing something exciting. Maybe you're flying off somewhere. Oh, how nice would that be, eh? We've had all that heat here. And then we're flying off somewhere nice and warm, just as it's getting cold here. Or maybe you're still in bed. Oh, nice and cosy, eh? Nice and cosy. Get your ever after, bring you a cup of tea. Come on. Oi, tea, now.

0: Arsenal have thrown away a two-goal lead to draw 2-2 with Paris FC in the Women's Champions League. Alessia Russo and Georgia Stanway put Arsenal in control, but Clara Mateo pulled one back before Leah Williamson was controversially penalised for handball. Maylene Mendy scored the resulting penalty to rescue a point for Paris. Elsewhere, Chelsea claimed a point in a goalless draw away at Lyon. It's the first time in 20 Champions League games that the French side haven't found the back of the net. Elsewhere, Cristiano Ronaldo has left Portugal's training camp, raising questions over his international future. The 41-year-old says he'll reveal the reasons for his decision in due course after talks with the Portuguese Football Federation president. And Tyson Fury and Anthony Joshua have traded good-natured jokes at the launch press conference for their December fight in Cardiff.
1: And then you got this guy here, he's carved in stone like Olympian, made of marble, and every time he gets cracked on the jaw, he falls over.
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4: And don't forget as well, if you do like your sport, Ben Parks does a sports show. Yes, he does. Or does he, actually? 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Oh, it's all new.

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5: And just to confirm what I was saying earlier on, Ben Parks still does his sports show from 7 to 8. Ben Parks, yes, he is on this evening. So if you do like your sports, he is still there. And of course, we have a new breakfast presenter as well. So we are with you every step of the way, which is great. Matt Sodden, he does breakfast 8 till 10 on a Wednesday and a Friday. I think I'm going to get myself up to date with a new schedule before I start saying who's here and who's not. Oh, Gary T. Slap that hand.

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1: Sunny spells and largely dry conditions for most. A few showers and blustery conditions with temperatures closer to average and highs of 21 degrees Celsius.
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2: 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We are City Sound with the voice of Chelmsford. We are also on DAB, which is marvellous because you can get us in your car, you can get us everywhere. There's no excuses these days. And I've just had a look at the schedule, so I'm all up to date with where we need to be. Although one thing, it's tonight's sports show is Ben and Terry. It's Ben and Terry Parks. It's not Ben and Jerry, don't worry. Knowing me though, I'll say that. Tonight, you've got your sports hour with Ben and Jerry's ice cream.

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1: Right, now I've got my head around the schedule, the all-new improved schedule. So coming up after me today, 10 to 11, you've got Jenna Beckett. She's coming up with the Jen at 10. Ooh, 11 to 1, Bob, City Sound Brunch. And 1 till 3, it's Roy. Wahey.

0: from the city of Chelmsford, City Sound.
1: Oh, that was quite good, that one, actually. So I said it's Roy, and then on comes She's So Lovely. So he's lovely, our Roy, isn't he? Well, he's on today with the Workplace Anthems 1 till 3, and then Alan Chambers follows him through 3 till 5 with the afternoon show. It's coming up to 9 o'clock, 8:54.

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2: Broadcaster and campaigner Dame Esther Ranson has died aged 86. She became a household name hosting That's Life for 21 years before founding Childline and later the Silver Line, supporting older people facing loneliness. Chris Sherwood is the CEO of the NSPCC.
3: Through her efforts, more than 6 million children across the UK have had support from Childline. We are so proud of everything that she achieved for children and young people, and will take her work forward in the months and years ahead.
2: Hundreds of prisoners are due to be released under the government's controversial early release scheme, designed to tackle prison overcrowding. Earlier this year, ministers excluded certain offences, including some sexual offences and manslaughter, from the plans. And the UK government will look at how to keep Britain safe on flights after reports a pilot stabbed his colleague and tried to crash a plane bound for Israel. That's according to a Treasury minister. The Fly Dubai plane, travelling from the UAE to Tel Aviv, was forced to make an emergency landing in Saudi Arabia. That's the latest from Radio News Hub. I'm Holly Hughes.
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Oh, that's right. It's 9 o'clock. You should be at work now. You should be at your workstation, ready to go. Pen in hand, keyboard on, mouse ready. 9 till 5. Dolly Parton. And she's following through with Sheena Easton. 9 till 5, the morning train. Let's go.

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1: Sunny spells and largely dry conditions for most. A few showers and blustery conditions with temperatures closer to average and highs of 21 degrees Celsius.

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1: Arsenal have thrown away a two-goal lead to draw 2-2 with Paris FC in the Women's Champions League. Alessia Russo and Georgia Stanway put Arsenal in control, but Clara Mateo pulled one back before Leah Williamson was controversially penalised for handball. Maylene Mendy scored the resulting penalty to rescue a point for Paris. Elsewhere, Chelsea claimed a point in a goalless draw away at Lyon. It's the first time in 20 Champions League games that the French side haven't found the back of the net. Elsewhere, Cristiano Ronaldo has left Portugal's training camp, raising questions over his international future. The 41-year-old says he'll reveal the reasons for his decision in due course after talks with the Portuguese Football Federation president. And Tyson Fury and Anthony Joshua have traded good-natured jokes at the launch press conference for their December fight in Cardiff.
2: And then you got this guy here. He's carved in stone like Olympian, made of marble. And every time he gets cracked on the jaw, he falls over.
3: I've been waiting.
2: That's also true.
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1: And looking ahead to this evening, driving you home, you've got the one and only Andy. He is driving you home from 5 till 7, City Sound Drive Time, Andy Holmes. And then it's Ben and Terry Parks this evening. 7 till 8, City Sports. I tell you what, you try saying it. Try saying City Sparks and Ben and Sports and I'll get myself in the right twist. City Sports, Ben and Terry Parks, 7 till 8, tonight. There you go.

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2: Hello, Rebecca here, and it is time for the City Sound record of the week. 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
3: Sunny spells and largely dry conditions for most. A few showers and blustery conditions with temperatures closer to average and highs of 21 degrees Celsius.
4: And of course, if you want to see who is on, when they're on, and when your favourite show is, you can log on to our website, City Sound. We are on the net. We are there. 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

Got to say a big hello to Shell over there at Allied. And of course, Ella May and Joe. Morning. Oh, and I mustn't forget Faye over at the Tarpots Nutrition Club and all the clubbers. Hello, you lot.

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Right, that's about it from me. Jen at 10 is coming up next. She's all ready to go, raring to go. She's got the controls in her hand, and she's etching me off. So,

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1: Hundreds of prisoners are due to be released under the government's controversial early release scheme designed to tackle prison overcrowding. Earlier this year, ministers excluded certain offences, including some sexual offences and manslaughter, from the plans, despite warnings that prisons will still remain nearly at full capacity. Dame Esther Ranson has died aged 86. The broadcaster and campaigner hosted That's Life for 21 years before founding Childline. Chris Sherwood is the CEO of the NSPCC.
2: Dame Esther Ranson was a truly remarkable woman. Her vision and her tireless commitment campaigning to set up Childline and ensure there was a place for children to turn to have support and to ensure their voice was heard is a testament to her legacy.
1: And the Indian airline captain who was stabbed by a co-pilot in an apparent attempt to crash a flight of Biflight has been hailed as a hero by world leaders. The attack forced the flight carrying 174 people from Dubai to Tel Aviv to make an emergency landing in Saudi Arabia. That's the latest from Radio News Hub. I'm Holly Hughes.
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I Want to Know What Love Is from Foreigner. That song always reminds me of Rock of Ages. It's Jen here with Jen at 10. You can call me Jen, Jenna, whatever you prefer. I answer to either. And I am going to be spending the next hour, hopefully, putting a little smile on your face, bringing you my Thursday throwback feature a bit later on, and playing you some great songs, as we always aim to do here at City Sound. Massive thank you to Gary for City Sound Breakfast and Stuart Calvey for the early breakfast, of course, keeping you company over the morning. And now I'm here for your 11Zs. So stay with me for the next hour. I've got lots coming up. Let's start with this one. It's Black Eyed Peas and Don't Funk With My Heart.

Auberge from Chris Rea. Before that, we had Virtual Insanity from Jamiroquai. What an absolute tune. If you have a request today, you can get in touch with me on the WhatsApp 07568 771825, or you can email me studio@citysound.radio. Let me know your request. Today is Thursday, of course, so we have Thursday Throwback, and I will get one on for you in a little while. But before that, I'm going to play you a song that came back into my attention earlier this year. I went to see Take That on their circus tour, and this lady, an absolute legend in her own right, was one of the opening acts. And this song just really speaks to me. It's all about basically living your life and being free. It's Belinda Carlisle.

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0: fact I'm stylish. Talk big t-shirt Billy. Watch on my wrist, but I want that diamond. 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
1: I'm Arnie White from Billie Eilish. Now for something completely different, because as you know, today is the 1st of October. How on earth has that happened? I actually can't believe that we are in the 10th month of the year. It's frightening. But it is, of course, the start of spooky season. And thinking about spooky season and witches and wizards and all that stuff, this song popped into my head. Now, it is a little bit random for a Thursday morning, but you know what? That's the beauty of this show. I can go a bit rogue with it. And I think this is going to sound amazing. So put on the kettle, get yourself a nice cuppa and enjoy this one. The beautiful smooth vocals of Frank Sinatra and Witchcraft.

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Ordinary from Alex Warren. It's Jen at 10. You're here with me, Jenna, until 11 o'clock. Thank you so much for listening in. Now, I make no secret of the fact that I am not a big fan of this band, but every time I turn on the radio, it's all anyone is talking about. Did you get one of the, you know, the long-awaited emails to get tickets to go and see Oasis? If you did, congratulations. If you didn't, oh well, what are you going to do? But this is for all you Oasis fans out there. I know there are a lot of them. This is, some might say,

Respectable from Mel and Kim. Before that, we had Love Resurrection from Alison Moyet. This has turned into a Thursday throwback show, isn't it? Not just one track. But you know what? I've chosen, out of your selection, thank you so much for messaging in, I've chosen a great Thursday throwback to finish the show with. So that's coming up very soon. This was one of the selections, but I decided it wasn't enough of a throwback. I mean, to me, this song is still quite fresh, but really, it's probably not. It's probably 90s, I would say, at least. It's Take That and A Million Love Songs, playing this one for Jordan.

Black Velvet from Alana Miles, and before that we had Take That, A Million Love Songs, playing that for Jordan. He's not feeling very well, bless him. Hopefully that's cheered him up a little bit, made him feel that little bit better. I'm going to finish today's Thursday throwback with this one. It is for you, Wes. Thank you so much for requesting a song, and if you have any more, then you're too late really, because it's the end of my show. But get in touch tomorrow and I'll see what I can do. Coming up, you've got the City Sound Brunch with Bob Wallace, so he's going to do an amazing job as he always does, so don't go anywhere. You don't need to, we've got you covered. Here's the Beatles, and here comes the

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1: Hundreds of prisoners are due to be released under the government's controversial early release scheme designed to tackle prison overcrowding. Earlier this year, ministers excluded certain offences, including some sexual offences and manslaughter, from the plans. Broadcaster and campaigner Dame Esther Ranson has died aged 86. She became a household name hosting That's Life for 21 years before founding Childline and later the Silver Line, supporting older people facing loneliness. Chris Sherwood is the CEO of the NSPCC.
2: Through her efforts, more than 6 million children across the UK have had support from Childline. We are so proud of everything that she achieved for children and people, and we'll take her work forward in the months and years ahead.
1: And officials in Tennessee failed to put a woman to death yesterday despite administering two doses of a lethal drug. Krista Gayle Pike had been sentenced for a murder she committed in 1995 when she was 18 and would have been the first woman executed in Tennessee in more than 200 years. That's the latest from Radio News Hub. I'm Holly Hughes.
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0: Dua Lipa there, Dance the Night. This is Bob Wallace on the City Sound Brunch Show between 11 and 1 o'clock. Many thanks to Jenna Beckett for another great show. Let's keep the music going.
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0: Well, I've not heard this for a long time. A little bit rudimental, featuring Emily Sandé, called Free. Keep listening now. Next 2 hours, we're going to talk about lots of different things going on around Chelmsford. A couple of special guests coming in at 12:20.

0: Black Magic. What a gorgeous day is there in Chelmsford, City Soundless, isn't it? Absolutely fantastic. Give us a shout on what you're doing today. If you're out and about, walking, running, or with the kids, or going swimming, or whatever you're doing, just give us a shout. I need to know. Ping us on a WhatsApp, 07568 771825, and just say, Bob, I'm out about doing this today. I mean, it's so glorious today. You've got to make the most of it. And it is Thursday, the 1st of October, would you believe? I just can't quite get my head around. September's gone like in 2 seconds. I know everyone's back to work, school, college, and all these things are happening. But yes, we are the 1st of October. Many, many things coming up this month. What are you doing? Give us a shout. Now, WhatsApp, 07568 771825. I'm currently moving.
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0: Holly Humston now. White Noise. That's my solicitors to me.

Big shout out to Six Sound. We were three on Tuesday. Happy birthday, Six Sound. Always follow us on Instagram. Go on to Instagram and give us a like. We're looking for loads more people to like us.

0: helper. Girls just want to have fun. Don't forget that Instagram account, City Sound. We were three last Tuesday. We're out of nappies now. So, yes, go on Instagram and just like us and look and see what we're doing. Loads of things coming up. Today, we've got special guests coming in at 12:20. I'll say no more for the minute.
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Kid Rock there with All Summer Long. Summer just is going on and on and on. I haven't even touched my heating yet, I must admit, which is fantastic because it keeps the bills down. I'm going to give you the City Sound Brunch weather forecast for the next 4 or 5 days now. Today is just lovely, sunny all day, up to 21 degrees. Friday again looking good, up to 21 degrees and sunny. Saturday again, sunny, up to 21 degrees. Sunday is sunny again. Monday is sunny again. Tuesday is sun. It's just wall-to-wall sunshine, up 21, 22 degrees. A little bit of rain maybe next Wednesday the 7th. But apart from that, just get out and about, City Sound listeners. Tell me what you're doing this weekend. 07568 771 825, and need to know what's going on in your life. This was my favourite concert of 2025. They were absolutely fantastic. Saw them at Wembley. For the first time, they were brilliant. Coldplay, A Sky Full of Stars.

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4: 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Rock band AC/DC originally formed in which country? Answers. After a little bit of Luke Combs and rethink some things. Do I have a good think?

So the question before that song was rock band AC/DC originally formed in which country? Yes, and the answer is Australia, which I didn't actually know. One of my favourite country songs of the last few years. Bella Langley, choosing to

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3: Coming up next, we've got Haven with I Run. 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

Diamonds there, Hollywood there. I'll just give a quick shout out to Danbury Leisure Centre. Tomorrow night they've got 70s, 80s, 90s party night. A couple of friends I know are going to it. It's £10 a ticket. I'm assuming you can still get in, but look on the website there, Danbury Leisure Centre. If you like your 70s, you like your 80s, you like your 90s, it's a party night. What's not to enjoy? Coming up next, we've got a little bit of a treble from on the City Sound Brunch Thursday lunchtime show. It's Ollie Murs with Save Me, Where Is My Husband, Raya, and my favourite of 2026, the song I absolutely love, a little bit of Sam Fender, Olivia Dean and Ramin. Just love that song.

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1: Hundreds of prisoners have been released under the government's controversial early release scheme designed to tackle prison overcrowding. Earlier this year, ministers excluded certain offences, including some sexual offences and manslaughter, from the plans. Pia Sina is from the Prison Reform Trust.
2: There are going to be groups of people that won't be happy and satisfied with the outcome. But it's really, really important that for the long-term future of public safety, that we have to make these difficult decisions. And the Prime Minister himself was saying that we need a different type of politics now.
1: Next, the UK has announced a fresh wave of sanctions targeting the Kremlin's war chest and people accused of involvement in the torture of Ukrainian civilians. 23 individuals and entities will be subject to asset freezes and travel bans. The stars Peter Capaldi, Robert Carlyle and Shirley Henderson are among those nominated for BAFTA Scotland Awards. The winners will be announced on Sunday, November 15th at a ceremony in Glasgow. That's the latest from Radio News Hub. I'm Tanita Sims.
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1: 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No place you'd rather be than listening to me. This is Bob Wallace, City Sound Brunch Show between 11 and 1. It's 12:06, so if you're starting your lunch, are you outside, enjoying the really lovely weather, give us a shout what you're doing this weekend. I need to know. Ping us on a WhatsApp, 07568 771825. We've got a couple of special guests coming in about 20 past. I'll say no more.
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2: 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We've got a couple of people coming into the studio now, and we're going to be talking after the next song about the Chelmsford Art Society. 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

Oh, Taylor Swift there, Anti-Hero. Coming up next, we've got a little bit of a classic from 10cc, and it's a little bit of an introduction to who's coming on next. It's Art for Art's Sake, 10cc.

0: That was 10cc near Art for Art's Sake, which is a great introduction to my two guests today, which is Christine and Carol from Chelmsford Art Society. 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
1: 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Thanks for inviting us.
0: No problem. So we're talking about your big celebration, which is the 75th anniversary of Chelmsford Art Society, and they're going to stage a major public exhibition at the historic Shire Hall this October. It runs from the 10th to 17th of October. So, I suppose the first question, how long have you guys been involved with Chelmsford Art Society, Christine and Carol? Christine?
1: Well, I've been involved probably about 15 years, because I didn't start painting until I retired. And I went along to the Art Society, absolutely loved it. And then because of my working life, I've joined the committee and then went on, and now I'm secretary of the committee.
0: Carol?
2: Yeah, I've been there a little bit longer, about 25 years. And I came to it, I had to stop working through ill health, and art became something that more and more important to me. But I wanted to network and to learn how to do it. I've never been to art school or anything like that. So going to the Art Society was, a really good thing for me, and I've done it ever since.
0: So the actual exhibition that's coming up, which is a major one for you guys, it's a big one, isn't it? Can you give us some background on the exhibition itself and why it's so important to the Chelmsford Art Society?
1: Well, we're a Chelmsford Art Society, but we don't have, shall we say, a home to exhibit. Previously, we've been exhibiting in Shire Hall. That's no longer possible because they don't now let it out. Hyde Hall, not Shire Hall. And one of our members, he said, well, why don't we try Shire Hall? And I said, well, it's never been open. He looked into it, managed to get us this event, and I think we're probably going to be the first art society to go in there.
0: Because Shire Hall hasn't been used since 2011, hasn't it, Carol?
2: So, no, that's right, yeah.
0: It's a historic building in Chelmsford, so I suppose it's a natural building for you guys to hold the exhibition, isn't
2: well,
0: it?
2: Well, I think we're delighted, actually, because we're all local artists. They come from outside of Chelmsford as well, but the vast majority are Chelmsford inhabitants, and all of us, I think anyone, whether you're with the Art Society or not, would like to see Shire Hall used for the community and for the arts and culture. It would be a fabulous home, I think, moving forward. So we're really delighted.
0: Do you think this may be the first of many? Fingers crossed.
1: Oh, yes.
2: We hope so.
1: Yes. The Mayor's coming to open.
0: Fantastic.
1: On the day, on the 10th.
0: Right. Yeah. Okay. And what time on the 10th is it actually opening?
1: We do 10 till 4 every day.
0: Okay, brilliant. City Sound listeners, how do we actually get on? Is there a website that we can get onto to find more about the actual exhibition and how it's, can we buy, do we buy tickets?
2: No, it's free entry. And we just encourage people just to come along. Just come along and see us. The people there who will be manning the exhibition are all members of the Art Society, so they're all artists. So if you're just interested in looking or you dabble yourself, it's really nice to come along and just meet the people, really, because they will be able to talk to you about local opportunities or about their art. So I would encourage anyone, just pop your head through the door. We're a friendly bunch, and it would be great to see as many as possible.
0: And if City Sound listeners who may be not sure about where it is, Shire Hall is literally in the middle of town, isn't it?
1: It's up the top of the High Street.
0: Yeah.
1: It's the big white building.
0: Yeah.
1: At the top.
0: You literally can't miss it, City Sound listeners. It's literally the top of the High Street. Mm. It's a very big building like that. So the exhibition's running from the 10th to 17th of October. I'm an artist. I don't know anything about Chelmsford Art Society. Mm. I'd like to get going with, I don't know, just learning about how things work out and how do I move my art work along.
1: Mm.
0: What do I do, ladies?
1: Well, at our meetings, which is on a Thursday evening, during the winter, September to May, we have professional artists come along and they demonstrate how they actually do their art. It's all different genres, all different mediums, so it's there's something to suit everybody. So you don't come along and paint. So anybody that's a beginner haven't got to be frightened, because all they're going to do is watch paint dry. they'll just watch the artist, but the artist will always give lots of information, lots of tips, etc., etc., and they'll talk through all the equipment that they use. So it's a good way for beginners to actually start.
0: So it's a bit like it's a learning type. Is it an hour? How long to do?
1: It's a 2 hour.
0: Right.
1: And you can come along as a guest the first time to see if you like it. It's a £5 entry if you're a guest, but that includes your refreshments. Then you might want to be a member. In the summer, we do en plein air painting. We just go out different places and paint. Yes, it's all good fun.
0: So, as I'm a newbie to painting, and I was talking about it earlier prior to the actual interview, guys, I was just saying, I've never painted before, and I'd like to give it a go. So I literally just come along, have a chat, and then just learn from, obviously, the people who come in and teach you about painting.
1: I was the same. When I was retiring, coming up to retirement, everybody kept saying to me, what are you going to do? I said, I've always fancied doing some painting, but I don't know how to do it.
0: Wait, so were you painting at home, Christine?
1: No, I worked full-time. I didn't have time.
0: Nothing at all.
1: And so consequently, all my leave-in presents were paints and everything to do with paints. I thought, oh, I've got to do it now.
0: So, Six Analysts, we're not talking about painting and decorating. We're talking about painting here.
1: Landscapes.
0: Landscapes, yeah. Carol, is there anything yourself that you like on the painting side? Is there any specifically...
2: I'm probably better known as a wildlife artist, and painting animals is my thing. So, yes, I love doing that. But actually, I'm also a stained glass artist. So there are other people who also do other things. It's not just painting. What we do in the meetings is painting. But there are other people with lots of different skills. And it's really good to kind of network. And you always find out something else to do about a new class or another exhibition or something. It's great.
0: OK, brilliant. Again, let's tell the listeners, 10th to 17th of October, it's free to get in, no charge. Times of the actual...
1: 10 till 4.
0: 10 till 4.
1: 7 days a week.
0: 7 days.
1: For the whole time.
0: For the whole time. And it's going to be manned by people from Chelmsford Art Society.
1: Yes.
0: And it's all about the people locally and outside are going to be showing their paintings and everything else. Like.
1: Yeah.
0: And if you'd like to get involved with Chelmsford Art Society itself...
2: The best way to do it is to look on our website, because all the information you need is on there. But if you're searching for Chelmsford Art Society, do make sure that you put UK in, because there is a Chelmsford Art Society in Massachusetts. So you don't want to get in a muddle and end up going to the wrong place.
0: could be a bit of a long journey
2: It's quite key. So yes. Chelmsford Art Society UK, if you search for that, all the information about the meetings, the information about our programme, news and events. And there's also a section on some of the artists who have got websites themselves, so you can have a look on there and see what else everyone is doing. But never be put off by what's there. Just come along, be brave, and just take that plunge. It's great.
0: So, City Sound listeners, I'd like to wrap up by just saying many thanks to Christine and Carol from Chelmsford Art Society coming in to City Sound and giving all this information. And it's free. It's a free exhibition. You don't have to pay to go in. Running from the 10th to 17th of October, Shire Hall, top of the High Street. You can't miss that building.
1: No.
0: You cannot miss that building.
2: And you can't miss the art either. It's well worth it.
0: And the nights that you have your Chelmsford Art Society, what night is that again?
1: It's a Thursday night. We've got a meeting tonight, actually.
0: Okay. Right. Yeah. And that's held at?
1: That's at Whitford Parish Centre, which is in Forest Drive. It's right next to the Parade of Shop, so you can't miss it.
0: Okay, and all the details and everything again on the website. That's Chelmsford Art Society, not the one in Massachusetts.
2: That's it.
0: Ladies, many thanks for coming into City Sound. We'd like to have a catch up maybe later in the year to see how it went.
1: Yes, certainly. Okay, that's fine. Great. Hope you're going to come along.
0: I will be coming along. I will be coming along because I'd like to know how to paint myself. I do a lot of painting for the family, which is usually walls and ceilings and things like that. But I've never actually painted.
1: Well, at the weekends, this weekend and then Friday, Saturday, Sunday of the following weekend, we will have an artist in residence. So there'll be somebody there painting.
0: Fantastic. Okay, ladies, many thanks for coming to Six Sound. So, Six Sound listeners, that's the 10th to the 17th of October, Chelmsford Arts Society. It's their 75th anniversary, and it's at Shire Hall. You can't miss it, and it's free.

That was a great interview with Christine and Carol from Chelmsford Art Society. So if you love art, don't forget their 75th anniversary exhibition and the sale of art at the Shire Hall, Saturday the 10th to the 17th of October, Saturday 10 till 5, other days it's 10 till 4, and it's all free to attend. 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
5: A new tax on vaping products has come into force across the UK with the aim to make vaping less appealing to young people and non-smokers. The duty is £2.20 per 10 litres of vaping liquid. Self-employed delivery drivers face high targets, low pay and insecure contracts. A report by Citizens Advice says the combination creates intense pressure to prioritise speed at the expense of consumer needs. A Scottish Borders councillor has responded after Greggs announced plans to close four factories, including its site in Kelso.
6: It's been a very valued business in the local community. It employs quite a number of people. And thoughts today are really with them because it's an uncertain future.
5: That was Ewan Robson. The bakery chain says about 740 jobs will be lost over the next 2.5 years. And manufacturing firms are being invited to apply for a new scheme. It's aimed at cutting their electricity bills by up to 25%.
7: Your call has been forwarded to an automatic voice message system. Or is not available.

0: 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It's as easy as that. Don't forget, if you love your art, Shire Hall, Saturday the 10th, the 17th of October, Saturday 10 till 5, other days of 10 till 4, it's free to attend. Shire Hall, top of the High Street.
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0: Sweet Sounder refreshing their schedule, and they've just done it because it's our third birthday last Tuesday. So go on the Instagram account for Sweet Sounder, just give us a big like. We want those listener numbers to go up and up and up. Follow me between 1 and 3 p.m. It's Workplace Anthems, Mr. Roy Thomas. Between 3 and 5 o'clock, you've got the afternoon show with the great Alan Chambers, and followed by the City Sound Drive show between 5 and 7. It's Andy Holmes, Mr. Liverpool Football Club. Well, he likes Liverpool Football Club. I don't know why. What's wrong with West Ham, Andy?
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0: I'm going to love you and leave you on this lovely Thursday, 1st of October. I'm going out in the sun. I'm actually going to go up the golf course. I fancy hitting a few golf balls this afternoon. A little bit of Jesse J, Believe in Magic, and then finishing off just before the lunch, Disco Bambino, Dancing Without You. Don't forget Roy Thomas is on between 1 and 3, Workplace Anthems, coming up after. I'll catch you next Thursday for the brunch show between 11 and 1 o'clock.
6: Tapped out, roll my eyes in the morning, tired of the detox, tired of the talking. I get up, I show up.

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1: Hundreds of prisoners are due to be released under the government's controversial early release scheme designed to tackle prison overcrowding. Earlier this year, ministers excluded certain offences, including some sexual offences and manslaughter from the plans. Pia Sina is from the Prison Reform Trust.
2: Rather than putting these really controversial reforms in the too difficult to handle box, we have to tackle them because otherwise we are constantly going to stay in a state of permanent crisis.
1: A 4% hike to Ofgem's energy price cap takes effect. That's amid warnings household bills could soar by almost another £300 from January. Campaigners have urged the government to make plans now to support all households with energy costs this winter because of the severity of forecast bill hikes. Gary Barlow says he's so happy to end the year looking forward and upwards. That's a state that revealed their latest album, Dreamers. That's the latest from Radio News. I'm Tanita Sims.
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Thursday the 1st of October. All the years flying by. Big thank you to Bob for the past 2 hours with the City Sound Brunch. How are you enjoying the new shows? I'm enjoying it. I get 2 hours. Bobby Brown playing in the background with Every Little Step. This is Workplace Anthems, City Sound.

Right, that's Dream Lover by Mariah Carey. And when I first see that, when I come in to do a little bit of production work, I thought, ooh, don't know about that. Workplace Anthems, Mariah Carey. But it's the David Morales Def Club mix, and it's pretty good.

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It's the fifth track of the day, but was it a hit or a miss? 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

So that was our fifth track, so that meant it was our hit or miss track. Do you know whether it was a top five hit? Was it a hit, a top five hit, or was it a miss? It didn't get in the top five. 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
7: Tributes are being paid to broadcaster and campaigner Dame Esther Ranson, who's died at the age of 86. The former presenter was known for hosting shows such as That's Life and later went on to set up Childline, the helpline for children suffering abuse or neglect. In recent years, she became a prominent voice in the campaign to legalise assisted dying in England and Wales. Fellow Dame Elaine Page and Scottish TV host Lorraine Kelly were among those paying tribute. The Brit Awards moved to Manchester for this year's ceremony, generated £5 million for the city and surrounding area. An independent study says the event also created more than 3,000 temporary jobs. The BBC has announced Amanda Land will return for another Christmas special this December. Lucy Punch will reprise her role as Amanda, who throws a last-minute party to impress an old school friend. And the Prince of Wales Earthshot Prize Awards will be streamed on Prime Video for the first time. The gala will be held in Mumbai next month.
0: All the hits. Yesterday, today, and the home of local

It's always just after 8:30. We play the one to watch. A whole week of that song at 8:30. Long Jacket. This is Groove Armada, and I can't pronounce the title, so I'm going to have to go and practice. Yep.

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1: Prisoners have thanked Andy Burnham as they walked free from jail. The first wave of releases began today with 700 criminals expected to be freed across the country. It's under the government's controversial early release scheme designed to tackle prison overcrowding. Here's one of them.
2: Yeah, in a way, yeah. Maybe, yeah. Especially with my condition as well. Like I said, I suffer from psychosis, so yeah, it's better to be out sooner than later, if you know what I mean.
1: Next, a former prep teacher who sexually abused a boy she tutored has been jailed for 7 years. 65-year-old Deborah Franklin, who taught at a prep school in Hertfordshire, was the complainant's private tutor during the 1990s. The Prime Minister has paid tribute to Dame Esther Ransom following her death aged 86. Andy Burnham says she changed countless lives and gave a voice to people who often went unheard. And stars Peter Capaldi, Robert Carlyle and Shirley Henderson are among those nominated for BAFTA Scotland Awards. The winners will be announced on Sunday, November 15th at a ceremony in Glasgow. That's the latest from Radio Newsham. I'm Tanita Sims.
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0: The latest hits and all-time favourites. Your workplace anthems.

Bring us up to when I give you the results for the hit or miss competition. Right. Flo Rida and David Guetta. And the club can't handle this. Was it a hit? Did it get in the top five? Or was it a miss and didn't quite make it? I was surprised because, yes, it was a hit. So it definitely got in the top five. So you got that right? You got yourself 1 point so far. If you said it got to number one, give yourselves another 5 points. Yes, I was surprised at that because I thought it was top three, maybe number two at the highest. I didn't think it had got to number one. Mantronics coming up. Well, they're playing in the background.

one's got Ian Carey Project and Get Shaky. That's what we want you to do. We want you to keep on jumping.

Michael Gray and The Weeknd. I've decided The Weeknd will now start on a Thursday at 2 o'clock. How's that sound with you? Should we have a vote? Do you want Weeknd to start?

0: If you want to join in my vote for the weekends to start on a Thursday at 2 o'clock, you just got to contact me, studio@citysound.radio or 07568 771 825. I think it's a good idea.
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0: Are you dreaming? Well, I'm going to tell you what's coming up this afternoon, so there's no need to dream about it. Straight after me, Alan Chambers will be along with the afternoon show, and then it's the City Sound Drive with Andy Holmes, helping you get home. 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
1: All the hits. 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

I've just seen the title of that one. It's put your teeth back in, Roy, and stop giggling. That's Disclosure and F for You. Right, we're going to carry on. Chicane are coming up next.

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1: Hundreds of prisoners are being released under the government's controversial early release scheme designed to tackle prison overcrowding. Here's one of them.
2: It's good. It'd be better to release people sooner than later, especially with offences like mine.
1: Earlier this year, ministers excluded certain offences, including some sexual offences and manslaughter, from the plans. Next, the former prep teacher who sexually abused a boy she tutored has been jailed for 7 years. 65-year-old Deborah Franklin was the complainant's private tutor during the 1990s. Earlier this year, she was convicted of 8 counts of gross indecency against the boy after a trial. Hundreds of thousands of people offered the meningitis vaccine are yet to take up the offer. That's what figures have shown, as health officials warned that more deadly outbreaks could occur. And Gary Barlow says he is so happy to end the year looking forward and upwards. That's as Take That revealed their latest album, Dreamers. Album Dreamers will be released on November 20th, 3 years after Take That soared to the top of the charts. That's the latest from Radio Newser. I'm Tanita Sims.
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0: What a way to start the afternoon show here on City Sound with Run DMC. Thanks to Roy. He's going to be back tomorrow afternoon at 1 o'clock with some more workplace anthems. But between now and five, I've got the best music from the 80s to today and the double decades. We've got the School Run double as well. Plus, we'll be trying to spot the year. So all that to look forward to, plus some great music like this one.
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Fantastic voice of Amy Winehouse teaming up there with Mark Ronson and Valerie. Time now for the school run double. We play these songs, two songs back to back every day for you if you're out and about on the school run, either on your way to get the kids or on the way back, or maybe you have made it home safe and sound and you just need some great music to build up the Dutch courage to continue with the rest of your day. Well, today's is for Sarah. She sent a message in. She says, emphasizing for some reason it's Sarah without an H, so definitely Sarah, not Sarah. These two are for you. Enjoy the school run double.

Two great female artists today on the School Run Double. Hope you enjoyed that, Sarah. We had Belinda Carlisle and before that, Tina Moore. If you'd like to be in charge of the School Run Double another day, then send us an email to studio@citysound.radio.

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3: 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No, definitely no Cliff. Who let Cliff in? 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It would be a shame to miss it.

That's KWS, and please don't go. Now let's have a look at what's going on in the city tonight. A few things for you. There's a quiz night. That's at the Bootmaker. It's the Chelmsford Tech Meetup. That's at the Patch in Gray's Yard. The Run Club is on in Chelmsford Central Park, and it's the Karaoke Club at the Wheatsheaf Pub. So four great things tonight. If there's something else we need to know about, send us the details to studio@citysound.radio.

0: Hasn't even been 1 week yet of the afternoon show, but really enjoying the music. Hopefully you are too. And it is the 1st of October as well. How did that happen? No idea at all. Christmas is less than 3 months away. Hopefully that didn't scare you in the meetup. Let's find out what's going on in the city of Chelmsford with all the latest travel news.
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2: Hello, with the A12 London bound, the exit slip road partly blocked at 29. That's the A120 because of a collision. So that's starting to look busy onto the main carriageway at the moment. A13 eastbound, that's slow between Stanley Hope and the Five Bells interchange. As far as things go for the city centres, Colchester, St Andrews Avenue, East Street, Calway Avenue and Magdalen Street, all slow so far. Chelmsford, the usual build up at the Army and Navy. Also Brimfield Road towards Rectory Lane, that's a bit slow as well. A12 North, slow 17 Howe Green, 19 Boreham, and a bit of a patch around Whittam as well, around 21-22, slow going. The other routes at the minute aren't too bad, public transport looking good. I'm Craig Birchall at the Essex Traffic Control Centre.
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One of the greatest girl bands ever, Little Mix, and shout out to my ex. It's time now to spot the year. I'll give you some stories from a year, play you a big hit of the year, a few more stories, and then the number one on this day. See if you can work out, just for a bit of fun, what that year is. So, starting out with what's going on in this particular year, Catalonia held a disputed independence referendum and clashed with between voters and Spanish police. The Conservative Party conference opened in Manchester with Theresa May under intense political pressure. The number one film of the year, that was Star Wars The Last Jedi. And on the television, we were all going mad for Strictly Come Dancing. But what was the year? Well, this was one of the biggest hits of the year from French Montana. It's Unforgettable.

0: So, how are you getting on with spotting the year? Theresa May announced at the conference we mentioned earlier on that she planned to freeze university tuition fees as Conservatives were trying to seek younger voters. Thousands marched through Manchester as a result of that conference, and Strictly Come Dancing's Chizzy Akadulu became the first celebrity eliminated from that series. So, what was going on? What was the year? Well, on this day in that year, this song was number one from Sam Smith. It's Too Good at Goodbyes. But what was the year? I'll tell you after the news.
1: You must think that I'm a fool. You must think that I'm new to this. But I have seen this song before. I'm never gonna let

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1: The first wave of releases began today, with 700 criminals expected to be freed across the country. It's under the government's controversial early release scheme, designed to tackle prison overcrowding. Here's one of them.
2: Maybe, yeah. Especially with my condition as well. Like I said, I suffer from psychosis, so yeah, it's better to be out sooner than later, if you know what I mean.
1: A former prep teacher who sexually abused a boy she tutored has been jailed for 7 years. 65-year-old Deborah Franklin, who taught in Hertfordshire, was the complainant's private tutor during the 1990s. Earlier this year, she was convicted at St Albans Crown Court of 8 counts of gross indecency against the boy. A prolific burglar who headbutted and killed a frail pensioner as he tried to protect his 91-year-old wife has been jailed for 18 years. 40-year-old Ashley Malcolm attacked 86-year-old John Burke in the home he shared with his wife Peggy in Hackney early on September the 29th, 2025. And last month was the joint fourth warmest September in the UK since records began, according to the Met Office. That's the latest from Radio News Hub. I'm Johnny Holmes.
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0: at Sagala and Sweet Lovin'. So the question is, did you spot the year? Before the news, we had those two great songs. We had Sam Smith's Too Good at Goodbyes, the number one on this day in the year. And before that, we had French Montana and Unforgettable. But what was the year? Well, hopefully you got it, because it was 2017, so not that long ago. Hopefully some of it was still familiar to most of you. We'll do it again tomorrow with a brand new year in Spot the Year.
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Classic from Billy Joel, Tell Her About It. It's time now for the lyric test. I'll give you some lyrics. You see if you can work out what the song is that begins with these words. Red One, let's go to the beach, each, let's go get a wave. So it's Red One, let's go to the beach, each, let's go get a wave. They belong to a great song. Really looking forward to playing that one. Haven't heard it for a good while, but it's a fantastic song. It begins with those words. It's all just for a bit of fun. See if you can work it out before I play it just ahead of the end of the show.

0: Coming up to 20 past four here on City Sound. Let's catch up with the latest travel across Chelmsford.
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2: Hello, with the A12 London bound, the exit slip road partly blocked at 29. That's the A120 because of a collision. So that's starting to look busy onto the main carriageway at the moment. A13 eastbound, that's slow between Stanley Hope and the Five Bells interchange. As far as things go for the city centres, Colchester, St Andrews Avenue, East Street, Calway Avenue and Magdalen Street, all slow so far. Chelmsford, the usual build up at the Army and Navy. Also Broomfield Road towards Rectory Lane, that's a bit slow as well. A12 North, slow 17 Howbury, 19 Boreham, and a bit of a patch around Whittam as well, around 21-22, slow going. The other routes at the minute aren't too bad, public transport looking good. I'm Craig Birchall at the Essex Traffic Control Centre.
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0: That's Kylie Minogue, Can't Get You Out of My Head. It's time for the double decade now. Two back-to-back songs from a decade. And today we're headed right the way back to the 1980s. Two great songs. We're starting off with Bros and I Owe You Nothing.
1: The soundtrack of the city. We are City Sound.

0: Fergal Sharkey's A Good Heart, hopefully bringing back good memories of the 1980s. We teamed that up with Bross and I Owe You Nothing. We'll do another double decade tomorrow with a different decade. Tune in tomorrow to find out which decade that is. Now, just a quick reminder on the lyric test. We've got a great song coming up just before the end of the show. The words, Red One, Let's Go to the Beach, Each, Let's Go Get Away. They are the lyrics to a fantastic song. Looking forward to playing that.
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Philip Oakley, Giorgio Moroder, and together in Electric Dreams. This is City Sound. Coming up tonight at 7 o'clock, we have City Sports with Ben Parks and Terry Parks in the studio talking all things Chelmsford City. They have the inside story on what's going on at Melbourne. They can tell you everything they know and more besides between 7 and 8 o'clock. And then at 8 o'clock, it's the newly stretched and extended Indie Show. Used to be the Indie Hour, now it's the Indie Show. That's with Jay and Neil between 8 and 10 tonight. So-

Ellie Goulding's Anything Could Happen. This is The Afternoon Show with me, Alan Chambers. We play you the music of the 80s to today every afternoon between 3 and 5. And we're going to play music almost from today. Going back to last year, one of the best things, in my opinion, of the year was when Aerosmith and Youngblood got together for My Only Angel.

0: Nice bit of rock on a Thursday afternoon. Aerosmith and Youngblood. Right now, it's time for the travel.
1: 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Traffic and travel.
2: Hello, A13 East partly blocked with a collision between Stavely Hope, the A1014, and the Five Belts interchange in Basildon, the 176. Queues back towards the 128 at the Orsett Cock. Elsewhere, the 127 East is slow between Nevenden and the Fairglen interchange. Also eastbound delays between the M25 and Halfway House. And the A12 slow 16 Gallywood and 19 the Boreham interchange. Looking at Chelmsford City Centre at the minute, all the approaches towards the Army Navy are slow, along with New London Road, Prince's Road, heading away from the Army and Navy, Roxwell Road and Broomfield Road towards Rectory Lane. As far as things go for public transport, no issues so far. I'm Craig Birchall at the Essex Traffic Control Centre.
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0: City Sound. Time for the answer to the lyric test now. The lyrics today were Red One, Let's Go to the Beach, Each, Let's Go Get a Wave. I'm sure some of those words sounded familiar, but did you spot the song? Well, the answer was Nicki Minaj and Starships.
3: Red One.
4: Let's go to the beach, each, let's go get a wave. They say what they gonna say. Have a drink, clink,

Nicki Minaj, Starships, the answer to today's lyric test. That's it from me. I'll be back for the final afternoon show of the week tomorrow at 3 o'clock. Andy Holmes, he's got the City Sound Drive after the news to make sure you get home tonight safe and sound. And the final song from me is Jade, Don't Walk Away.

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1: Hundreds of prisoners are being released under the government's controversial early release scheme designed to tackle prison overcrowding. Here's one of them.
2: It's good. Yeah, it's good because, it'd be better to release people sooner than later, especially with offences like mine.
1: Earlier this year, ministers excluded certain offences, including manslaughter, from the plans. A former prep teacher who sexually abused a boy she tutored has been jailed for 7 years. 65-year-old Deborah Franklin was the complainant's private tutor during the 1990s. Earlier this year, she was convicted at St Albans Crown Court of 8 counts of gross indecency against the boy. A review into a sexual assault case at a travel lodge has found room intrusions are a problem across the UK's hotel industry. Barrister Paul Greeny KC said he received evidence that security issues were widespread. He was leading a review commissioned earlier this year after a woman was sexually assaulted at a travel lodge in Maidenhead. And the Prime Minister has paid tribute to Dame Esther Ranson following her death aged 86. That's the latest from Radio News Hub. I'm Johnny Holmes.
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0: Guessing you home.

Afternoon. Thought I'd find you there. City Sounds Drive, I'm Andy with you through till 7. Thanks very much for joining me. How mad is this? 1st of October. Goodness me, yeah, definitely. Autumn nights are on the way, as they've started already. As you know, it's getting dark before the end of the show now. How things have changed from a couple of weeks ago. International Walk to School Day today on the 1st of October. So if you didn't walk to school today, make a note. Do that tomorrow. Good bit of exercise, good bit of air in your lungs. Set you up nicely for school in the morning.

0: Thank you to Alan, the afternoon show, a new show here on City Sound, 3 till 5, Monday through to Friday with Alan Chambers. Thanks, Alan. We'll see you tomorrow as he disappears off into the distance. Good show with him again. So see you tomorrow at 3.
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2: Periods of heavy rain arriving in Northern Ireland and Western Scotland this evening, as well as Northwest England later. Skies remaining clearer further southeast and becoming chilly with fog. Lows of 12 degrees.

0: 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You can also contact us on our website. Get this into your phone, 07... That sounded quite aggressive, didn't it? I do apologise. Why not put this in your phone, I should have said. 07568 771 825. That's 07568 771 825. I do apologise about that. I'm not really that aggressive. Andy with you through till 7 o'clock. Thanks very much for joining me here on City Sound on this Thursday night. It is 5:10. Let's get the latest sports news.
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2: Wales and the Republic of Ireland are in UEFA Nations League action tonight. Wales are facing Norway. They're currently the bottom of Group D, so we'll be hoping for a win. Boss Craig Bellamy says that Norway's Erling Haaland won't be distracted by any outside noise.
3: If you love football, you have to appreciate him. Yeah, there's loads of ways. Yeah, it's difficult to pinpoint a certain one because it's very rare you have a player who's his size.
2: Meanwhile, the Republic of Ireland face Austria. They're currently sitting third in Group G. Elsewhere, Manchester City are in UEFA Women's Champions League action. They face Real Madrid. The chief executive of Tottenham has offered his backing to Roberto Di Zerbi after their poor start to the new campaign. Spurs are bottom of the Premier League and winless after five fixtures. And Cameron Norrie was beaten by newly crowned US Open champion Alexander Zverev in the first round of the China Open in Beijing. The Briton blew a set point opportunity, then collapsed in the subsequent tie break after taking the first point.

0: We like to keep you up to date with the latest travel news every 30 minutes from now till 10 to 7. So the first one of the bulletins on this show will be coming along shortly, giving you the latest travel news when we cross over to the Essex Traffic Control Centre. Before that, here's the Record of the Week.
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2: Hello, Rebecca here, and it is time for the City Sound Record of the Week. And this week we are keeping things local with two Colchester artists, DeBrito and Finn Munro. Their track Spinning Feelings is fresh, atmospheric and seriously infectious, and it's one we think deserves a spot on your playlist. 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
2: Hello, A13 East, partly blocked with a collision between Stanford Hope, the A1014, and the Five Bells interchange in Basildon, the 176. Queues back towards the 128 at the Orsett Cock. Elsewhere, the 127 East is slow between Nevenden and the Fairglen interchange. Also eastbound delays between the M25 and Halfway House. And the A12 slow 16 Galleywood and 19 the Boreham interchange. Looking at Chelmsford City Centre at the minute, all the approaches towards the Army and Navy are slow, along with New London Road, Prince's Road, heading away from the Army and Navy, Roxwell Road and Broomfield Road towards Rectory Lane. As far as things go for public transport, no issues so far. I'm Craig Birchall at the Essex Traffic Control Centre.
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we'll be talking everything on and off the pitch at Chelmsford City Football Club tonight at 7 o'clock this evening. Then after that, the Indie Show used to be on a Wednesday night. An hour they had between 7 and 8, but they were that good that we said, right, tell you what, you can have 2 hours now, guys. So Jay and Neil along the Indie Hour between 8 and 10 o'clock tonight, a new show here on City Sound. As our schedule has changed a little bit, more details on our website, citysound.radio, all because we are 3 years old as of Tuesday. Have we talked about it enough?

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1: Periods of heavy rain arriving in Northern Ireland and Western Scotland this evening, as well as Northwest England later. Skies remaining clearer further southeast and becoming chilly with fog. Lows of 12 degrees.

0: George Michael and Amazing City Sounds, your DAB local radio station at Chelmsford. Thanks very much for joining me. I'm Andy with you through till 7. Really do appreciate it. Thanks for being with me on this Thursday night, 7 till 10. Chelmsford Tech Meetup is taking place at Patch tomorrow through to the 4th. 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

0: keeping you up to date with the travel news. 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Thank you for joining me, Louis Tomlinson, here on this Thursday night. Latest travel news then, it's on 10-6. Cross over to the Essex Traffic Control Centre.
1: City Sound, traffic and travel.
2: Hello, M25 anti-clockwise. There's a lane close on the exit slip at 27, the M11, due to a collision which is causing queues back onto the main carriageway. Aside from that, just delays really. A12 north, slow in patches, 16 to 19, as Gallagher through to Boreham. Not too bad around the Colchester area, that's coping quite well, well the A12 is anyway. But busy on the 133 down towards the coast, around the Wheely area and Haregreen, as it splits from the 120. For Colchester itself, you've got delays on Westway approaching Colnbank, Balkan Hill, also slow St Andrews, East Street, Calloway Avenue and Magdalen Street. Chelmsford, Army and Navy busy all approaches, and heading away from it on Prince's Road towards the Miami roundabout, that's busy as well. A130 south down to the 127 at the Fair Glen interchange is slow, and Rayleigh has delays in the town centre on the 129. Public transport looking good. I'm Craig Birchall at the Essex Traffic Control Centre.
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1: 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All the hits. Yesterday, today, and the home of local unsigned acts.

So you know the drill by now. I give you those three questions now, and I give you the answers around about 10 past six tonight. Just a bit of fun wherever we find you. Which one of these is true and which two are false? All about animals tonight. Star-nosed moles grow 22 sets of whiskers each winter. True or false? Star-nosed moles have 22 tiny eyes around their noses. True or false? And finally, star-nosed moles have 22 fleshy appendages on their snouts. One of those is true. The other two are false, mate. Which one's which? All about star-nosed mole tonight. I'll give the answers, say, in about 10 minutes' time. Bit of fun wherever we find you tonight. Do they have 22 sets of whiskers growing each year? Each winter, I should say. Star-nosed moles have 22 tiny eyes around their noses. And star-nosed moles have 22 fleshy appendages on their snouts. One of those is true. The other two are false. Which one's which? You'll find out in around about 10 minutes' time.

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1: Prisoners have thanked Andy Burnham as they walked free from jail early. It's under the government's controversial early release scheme designed to tackle prison overcrowding. Here's one of them.
2: Yeah, in a way, yeah.

0: Maybe, yeah. Especially with my condition as well. Like I said, I suffer from psychosis, so yeah, it's better to be out sooner than later, if you know what I mean.
1: Tennessee officials were unable to execute a death row inmate on Wednesday for a 1995 murder despite administering two doses of a lethal drug. Krista Gale Pike was alive and loudly snoring after the attempted lethal injection and taken by ambulance from the prison, according to her lawyers. Former West Ham United co-chairman David Sullivan is suing the BBC at the High Court for more than £150 million of allegations made in a Panorama documentary. The claims date back to the 1980s and 1990s when he owned the Daily Sport and the Sunday Sport tabloid newspapers. Mr. Sullivan denies them. And Cameron Norrie was beaten 7-6-6-4 by newly crowned US Open champion Alexander Zverev in the first round of the China Open in Beijing. That's the latest from Radio News Hub. I'm Johnny Holmes.
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3: Getting you home.

Very good evening. Welcome on City Sounds Drive on a Thursday night. Thanks for joining me. I'm Andy with you through till 7. How are you doing today? You're on the 1st of October, National CD Player Day. Today, I've got so many CDs around the house that I can't play in the car anymore because they're just not there anymore. CD player. Have you got a CD player? How many people have got those now? Or are they all in the museum? Bless it. A bit like Blu-ray. Imagine that. We all remember that when that came out.

0: City Sounds on our third birthday week. Some new presenters join us, which is great to see. So we've got Mark Brown on a Wednesday, 11 through to 1, with City Sound Brunch. Tomorrow night, on a Friday, Rich Lyman will be here. Feel good Friday. It'll be good to have him along. But earlier on the day, talking of brunch, Pete McGowan will be along between 11 and 1 o'clock with City Sound Brunch. Great to have those guys along with us.
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2: Periods of heavy rain arriving in Northern Ireland and Western Scotland this evening, as well as Northwest England later. Skies remaining clear of further southeast and becoming chilly with fog. Lows of 12 degrees.

0: Absolutely brilliant version. The Chimes, I still haven't found what I'm looking for. City Sounds Drive on a Thursday evening with the answers to those eeny, meeny, miny questions. They're all about star-nosed mole today. Do they grow 22 sets of whiskers each winter? Do they have 22 tiny eyes around their noses? Or do they have 22 fleshy appendages on their snouts? That's a true one tonight. Don't know what they look like, but 22, I'm going to have to go and have a look on that on my search engine at the end of the show. What do they look like with the fleshy appendages on a star-nosed mole? That is the correct one tonight. The other two are false. About 22 tiny eyes, no false, and they don't grow 22 sets of whiskers each winter. That would be some going, wouldn't it? That's like one every couple of days, I'd imagine, on that one. So, well, you've got the answers right tonight. The C was the correct one tonight. The other two were false. I'll have another go just before 6 o'clock. Tomorrow night.
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2: Wales and the Republic of Ireland are in UEFA Nations League action tonight. Wales are facing Norway. They're currently the bottom of Group D, so we'll be hoping for a win. Boss Craig Bellamy says that Norway's Erling Haaland won't be distracted by any outside noise.
3: If you love football, you have to appreciate him. Yeah, there's loads of ways. Yeah, it's difficult to pinpoint a certain one because it's very rare you have a player who's his size.
2: Meanwhile, the Republic of Ireland face Austria. They're currently sitting third in Group G. Elsewhere, Manchester City are in UEFA Women's Champions League action. They face

0: McGowan will be with you for City Sound Brunch between 11 and 1. Workplace Anthems with Roy Thomas, 1 till 3. Alan Chambers, 3 till 5. We'll keep you entertained in the afternoon. And myself, Andy, through till 7. That's your Friday afternoon here on City Sound. Latest travel news now, 20 past 6. We cross over to the Essex Traffic Control Centre.
1: City Sound, traffic and travel.
2: Hello, M25 anti-clockwise. There's a lane close on the exit slip at 27, the M11, due to a collision which is causing queues back onto the main carriageway. Aside from that, just delays really. A12 north, slow in patches, 16 to 19, as Gallagher through to Boreham. Not too bad around the Colchester area, that's coping quite well, well the A12 is anyway. But busy on the 133 down towards the coast, around the Wheelie area and Haregreen, as it splits from the 120. For Colchester itself, you've got delays on Westway approaching Colnbank, Balkan Hill, also slow St Andrews, East Street, Calloway Avenue and Magdalen Street. Chelmsford, Army and Navy busy all approaches, and heading away from it on Prince's Road towards the Miami roundabout, that's busy as well. A130 south down to the 127 at the Fair Glen interchange is slow, and Rayleigh has delays in the town centre on the 129. Public transport looking good. I'm Craig Birchall at the Essex Traffic Control Centre.
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0: tonight, Avengers Endgame Encore, Practical Magic 2, you've got Heart of the Beast, Resident Evil, Sense and Sensibility, How About Pressure, or if you want to go and see Shaun the Sheep, The Beast of Mossy Bottom, but coming out tomorrow, Verity and Digger, those are two new films coming out tomorrow on a Friday. Some films at the cinema that you might want to go and see.
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1: Periods of heavy rain arriving in Northern Ireland and Western Scotland this evening, as well as Northwest England later. Skies remaining clearer further southeast and becoming chilly with fog. Lows of 12 degrees.

0: as we head to 27 on a Thursday night. City Sound, listening on DAB digital radio, online via our app and also your smart speaker, whichever way you're listening. Thank you very much for joining us. Tell your friends, tell your family, we're here keeping you entertained across the city of Chelmsford and surrounding areas as well. But if you're listening online, it could be anywhere around the world. And we do have some listeners wherever you are around the world. Thanks so much for joining us. Tonight, 7:30 on BBC Two, Match of the Day, Wales and Norway. That's a game that's live. 9 o'clock on Channel 4, Taskmaster. Now, my money's on Chloe winning. And we're four shows in, so she's doing quite well at the moment. I always play this game with the family. Who's going to win? First show that ever comes out on the new series. You have to choose before they even start. Who do you think is going to win? Chloe is my money. If you're watching Taskmaster, who are you rooting for? And 10 o'clock, BBC Two, live at the Apollo. Paul Chowdhury hosts that show for this week.
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2: There are two types of drive you can have on the motorway. One that feels like this. Or one that feels... like this. The difference is just a few little changes. Like giving more space to the car in front. Or not hogging the middle lane. Because being a little more considerate on the road actually reduces congestion and collisions. Which transforms everyone's journey. So we all feel a little less and a lot more National Highways.
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0: The Coral, pass it on, getting you ready for Jay and Neil tonight between 8 and 10 with the Indie Show. Latest travel news for the last time tonight. We cross over to the Essex Traffic Control Centre as we head towards 10 to 7.
1: City Sound, traffic and travel.
2: Not a lot to report now, really. The major routes are flowing quite nice. The motorways and A roads are fine. Just the city centre, really. Still busy towards the Army Navy. All approaches in Chelmsford. The 130 and around the Faglen interchange still looking quite slow. And also delays around Radley Town Centre, all the way up from Thundersea, actually, and from Crown Hill, the other end. Public transport fine, though. I'm Craig Birchall at the Essex Traffic Control Centre.
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you can join me tomorrow, City Sounds Drive on a Friday for me, Andy. Thanks so much for joining me 5 till 7 today. I'll catch you tomorrow evening. Jay and Neil, the indie show between 8 and 10 tonight, but coming up straight after the news, talking all about Chelmsford City Football Club, Ben and Terry, City Sports.

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1: Counter-terror police say a 27-year-old dual UK-Iranian national has been arrested in London on suspicion of preparing terrorist acts near RAF Fairford. A 26-year-old UK national has also been interviewed under caution as part of the investigation into a suspected terror plot. Prisoners have thanked Andy Burnham as they walked free from jail early. It's under the government's controversial early release scheme designed to tackle prison overcrowding. Here's one of them.
2: Yeah, it's good, mate. Yeah, I wasn't in that long, actually. I'm not on the IPP thing. I was only there a couple of weeks, so...
1: A woman who was assaulted at a Travelodge hotel when a man was given a key card to her room was fundamentally failed by the hotel chain. That's what an independent review has found. Travelodge says it is dedicating significant resources to an overhaul. And UK population growth is estimated to have slowed to its lowest rate outside the COVID-19 pandemic since 1998, according to figures. The sharp slowdown is mostly because of the ongoing fall in net migration, which has dropped rapidly since hitting record levels in 2023. That is the latest from Radio News Hub. I'm Johnny Holmes.
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Good evening, welcome along. It's Thursday, 7 o'clock, and it's time for City Sports, your one-stop shop for all things Chelsea City, here on City Sound, your local radio station for Chelsea. Thank you very much to Andy Holmes for his drive time show. He's back again tomorrow with the last one of the week, 5 until 7, and then back on Monday with another week of drive. Coming up on the show tonight, we've got a review of our last league game against Horsham. We're also going to look forward to the FA Cup. The third qualifying round is this Saturday, so we'll be previewing that. We'll also be talking international football and congratulating the Clarets doing well on duty for their countries. And we'll also be talking about the FA Youth Cup and the Women's FA Cup as well, as there's a complete full weekend of FA Cup fixtures amongst the Chelsea City teams at various levels and different genders as well. So if you want to get in contact with us tonight, 07568 771825 on WhatsApp, or email studio@citysound.radio to get your thoughts on the air this evening.

0: Going back to the early 90s, there's a classic from Blur. There's No Other Way on City Sound. Getting this week's City Sports underway. Right, so let's review the last game against Horsham last Saturday. Ben Parks here, joined by my dad, Terry Parks, with the commentators at Chelmsford City's Radio Claret. So we were there last Saturday, back after a few weeks not doing the commentary together because I was at Bowls and then you were...
1: Got injured.
0: We talked about last week.
1: Not available for selection.
0: No, but... Yeah, there was... So, still Kean Ronan and Lyle Taylor on international duty. So, Manny Egbo came in, as did George Alexander, came back from not playing in the FA Cup. Also, there was a start for new winger Ashley Clark as well. So, three changes from the previous side. Oh, what a Ricky mistake. Turn your phone off.
2: Usually do.
0: And then, so, it was... Not a particularly good performance from Chelmsford throughout the match, really. Horsham basically outplayed us and outmuscled us, really, throughout the whole 90 minutes.
1: When you consider that we're basically the same sides, aren't we? I mean, we haven't lost, but we're on the, almost the same points. We're the sort of same area. They came and played with a lot more energy and a lot more desire to win. We had that sort of, I don't know, almost desire not to lose and keep up the non-defeated bit. And it wasn't very good, was it? It wasn't a great performance. We were missing Lyle. I know Lyle hasn't been his greatest, but we were missing, you know, someone up front. George Alexander was likely it to be his last game. We had the new boy Clark on as well. It just looked like many other games we've already seen this season where we didn't look like we were going to lose. In fact, I'll take that back, really, because Jamie Yiller was outstanding against us in the first half, wasn't he?
0: He had a chance in the first half. Alfie Marriott saved. They had a couple of long-range efforts. Our only shot on target in the first half was a free kick straight at the goalkeeper.
1: Yeah, but Adam May, I think.
0: May. Yeah. And then they had a chance right at the end of the first half as well. Charlie Hester-Cook had a couple of moments. They had a goalkeeper on loan as well, so he wasn't not experienced. Just didn't test him at all.
1: No, but that's not unusual, is it?
0: You know, and they had a few injuries as well.
1: Yeah, apart from the game I didn't see at Dorking, we've scored, including the cup tie against Canvey, we've scored 10 goals this season in 10 games. I think 10 goals, 10 games. And you take those three away from the Dorking game. At the moment, we're not...
0: Why would you take them away? We scored them.
1: Well, I know, but I'm just looking at the fact that we've scored less than...
0: 10 goals in 10 games.
1: But we've scored less than a goal a game. Less than a goal a game.
0: It's a goal a game in the league.
1: Yeah. I mean, we have to start actually making goalkeepers work. We have to start actually sort of, you know, shooting, taking the opportunities and being on the front foot. And we looked very... I think nervous, cagey, worried.
0: Ashley Clark made his debut. Poor performance from him.
1: Yeah, I mean,
0: first got a yellow card, pulling the guy back, a bit frustrated, and Mark Cooper agreed, obviously, because he subbed him off at half time.
1: He did. I mean, Clark was on the same side as the manager, next to the dugouts. He was up and down that side. He really didn't look greatly interested in the entire first half, and then I think Mark Cooper saw the opportunity, you know, take him off. Adam May came off at half time. Lapardo, who'd been previously substituted a couple of times at half time, he came on to try and sort of add a bit more to it. Jack Barham came on at half time for Clark to add a little bit more zest and effort and bite, and it almost worked, didn't it?
0: Yeah. So, just going back to Clark, we've had a lot of people have an amazing debut on loan, and then they never do anything else. And he's got, hopefully, he does the exact opposite, that he grows into it from a pretty inauspicious start.
1: Yeah, well, that's what I was told by some of the sort of the management side that he's a very good player, so we have to give him the opportunity. But the trouble is, we've already played 10 games now. We can't keep giving people opportunities. We've got to start doing something. Otherwise, this is where we're going to be for the rest of the season, isn't it?
0: Yeah. Jack Barham come on at half-time. Apparently, he was injured midweek. Leo Seri, apparently, had a setback in training.
1: Yeah, he did, yeah.
0: So he wasn't in the squad either. So back down to 6 subs as well. Barham, then, came on as a substitute at half-time, and he should have scored within a minute of the first half. Jack Bridge cut back. But he scuffed it straight at the keeper, and then a couple of minutes later we had probably our other second best chance of the game. Was a free kick, got cleared out to Cav Miley, and it took a deflection, his shot, and hit the post and bounced back into the keeper's arms, and the keeper never knew anything about it. But then after that, until the 85th and 90th minute where we started getting better, it was all Horsham again.
1: It was, yeah.
0: They had two one-on-ones. Yep. Alfie Marriott saved from...
1: Yeah, they should have scored.
0: Silver and Ashley Naddison as well, experienced Football League striker with Crawley. And Marriott ended up getting man of the match. We'll hear from him later.
1: I think that always tells you, doesn't it? If your goalkeeper at home wins man of the match, I mean, often on the away coach, he'll be well spoken of and getting close to being man of the match. But if he's at home and wins man of the match, then you know that you haven't exactly troubled the other end.
0: But we did have Kamani McFarlane come on in the 69th minute, and he did have a long shot just over the bar late on. And then probably the other best chance we had was the 95th minute. We got a free kick. I still can't really work out. I think somebody holds somebody off the ball. That's what it was. It wasn't on the ball. One of the Horsham players was like rugby, holding him round the waist,
1: right,
0: like an American football tackle. And
1: the
0: referee gave a free kick for that on the edge of the box. And the free kick from George Alexander hit the wall, and it came back to Denzel Opade, and his shot went sort of dribbled along the ground and went agonisingly about a foot wide of the post.
1: Yeah.
0: And the keeper was completely rooted, and I saw in the highlights, you can see Michael DK, the Horsham keeper, who's on loan from Brighton.
1: Hoping.
0: He sort of looked at it forlornly and was just desperately hoping it wasn't going to go in the bottom corner, because he knew that was it. It would have been the winner, literally the last kick.
1: Yeah.
0: Referee blew final whistle after that. Another 0-0. And an 8th draw of the season already, which I think is the same amount of draws we had in the last season almost entirely. It was one of the seasons in the past couple of years we had 8 draws in the whole season. We had 10 league draws last season, so we've got 30,
1: not many to go.
0: 7 games to go, and we can only afford 2 more draws. So yeah, the most we've had in recent years is 14. You have to go back 2003-04. We had 16 league draws. As with 1995-96, 2003-04, we finished 18th out of 22. So it doesn't really get you any far,
1: no,
0: does it? I think, I think that is the record for league draws. So we're halfway there, 16.
1: Yeah,
0: and that was in a 42 game season both times. So maybe on waiting, it could be 17, 18.
1: I think, as we've been discussing during the week, we always look and sort of get an idea, 10 games, see where you are, how is it playing. I've sort of made some, the odd notice. I don't really know what style we're playing. I don't know who's playing where on a regular basis.
0: Yeah, he tried to play Reece Brown in the 10, which didn't really work at all.
1: And I think
0: Reece Brown ended up drifting out to the wing. So then we had Egbo, him and Clark all standing basically a line in front of each other, covering about 2 yards.
1: Yeah.
0: I don't really see how that's going to work.
1: It's the lack of the inventive player,

0: First half was disappointing. You know, we had a really good week training, really tough week. And it just seemed like we played with a lot of fear today. Like, yeah, strange. Like, from the performance last Saturday, I know we're playing a team league lower than us, two leagues lower. But we played with so much fear today, which was odd. Because the fans, you know, the fans didn't moan. They got behind the boys. And we just played with a ridiculous amount of fear. And that's something we have to try and unlock, that fear. Because, obviously... I've never, as a coach or a manager, I've never made as many changes or substitutions or thought about having to make changes in the first half or at half time than I have here, and that's not right. The second half we got a bit of a reaction. It was just an effort really. It was just a, we turned it into an NVN game or a slugfest and hoped that we could get the goal. We didn't get it, they didn't get it. They could have scored five, we could have scored a couple, thought we'd won it at the end. But we all need to be so much better than that. I got a lot of work to do to try and we're unbeaten, yeah, but drawn eight games, you know, it's we have to unlock that fear and find out what it is.
1: Definitely, as you said, you made two changes again to that half time. What was your message to the boys at half time today?
0: Don't play with any fear. Let's just try and play off the front a little bit, and we knew that Jack would run in behind. Jack was brilliant last week at Canvey, but he didn't train enough this week. He had a problem with his groin, so we had to be careful with him. And we just competed a bit more in the second half. We didn't really play any great football, but we competed a little bit better, got closer to them, and had more of a threat. But in no way was it a performance that we're happy with.
1: Definitely. As you said there, and you mentioned briefly, it was the first 10 minutes of the second half really where we looked the best in the game. It seems at the start of the game, the first 10 minutes, it's completely different to the second half normally, the first 10 minutes.
0: Oh, you know, like... if I was a fan, I'd think, I'm sure the manager's told his team just to pass everything backwards and go back to the goalie. But you've seen us and what we do in the week, it's all about trying to attack their goal. But again, I think it's a fear maybe of making a mistake. And by playing forward, they think, oh, if I lose it. And I think there's that fear. We have to try and get rid of this. And, you know, we're going to work really hard to do that. If that means we've got to bring a couple in that are going to scream and shout at people, and we have to trade a couple, and so be it. Because, you know, we have got on paper some good players, but at the minute it's not being played on paper, it's being on the grass, and that's where we're not doing enough.
1: It was a clean sheet today, which I think can give quite a lot of credit to Alfie Merritt for. A couple of times he saved the state, didn't he?
0: He's outstanding. He was outstanding yesterday in training, and I said to him, make sure you put your gloves in the fridge tonight. He was that good, and he carried it on today. And we don't, you know, like we've hardly conceded any goals, but we're not scoring enough. And I have to try and make the players feel better about themselves, and try and get them to, I just want to give them a good shake and come on. Like, the whole club wants to get behind them, I feel that. And listen, I'm sure at some point we'll get a spark and we'll go on a run of wins and we'll be where we need to be.
1: Definitely, and as you said, we're not conceding a lot, but we're not scoring a lot. At the very end of the game, definitely looked like the team was so close to grabbing that goal.
0: Yeah, listen, we put Kamani on, we had plenty of attacking players on, you know, and we just tried, let's try and win it. I would have preferred, excuse me, I'd have preferred to have lose it, trying to win it, than settling for a nil-nil, but wasn't to be, and we go again next week.
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0: 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So let's have a chat about continue for a couple of minutes on the Horsham result. So man of the match in that game, Alfie Marriott, we'll be hearing from him next. So he was on loan from Watford, obviously had that bit of a nightmare on his debut with the goal against Hemel, but he's come back and probably been one of our better players this season.
1: You cannot fault him after that, really. The boy has done really, really well. Tough, you know, knowing full well that if he makes a mistake at the moment, you know, we're not, you know, in great positions of beating people hands down. So, no, he's been fantastic. Great crowd as well, you know, because it was international, there was 1,880-odd.
0: Yeah.
1: Really good crowd. You know, lots of people into the stadium. It would just be nice to have put on a show for them, wouldn't it? You know, and
0: yeah,
1: a forward show. And the only team that put on a forward show, really and truthfully, was Horsham. They seemed to have the perfect idea. They knew what they were doing. Jamie Yiller, admittedly, only for the first half, because I think he blew out in the second, didn't he?
0: Yeah.
1: But he really did bully Nathan Ralph and Tompkins, and it was probably Nathan Ralph's toughest game until the last 30 minutes, where Yiller wasn't a factor anymore. He had he was really put under pressure, and Yiller deliberately put himself between Tomo and Nathan Ralph, and caused us a great deal of problems. Maybe it's because obviously he once played for us, and maybe he felt he was badly done by.
0: Well, they've had 5 draws as well, Horsham,
1: yeah,
0: out of 10, so yeah, they're not the same in the same boat. So no wonder it was the case.
1: You said they've been very good away. Yeah, exactly. They've been very good away. They were very good away.
0: Just want to mention as well the Horsham manager Dom De Paola. I mean, it sums a bit up Adam Crowther's season so far, that he came on with no shin pads on.
1: Yeah.
0: And the referee told him to go off, but then the fourth official complained that there was a new rule that you didn't have to wear shin pads. But
1: I think he was joking.
0: He needs to tell IFAB and the FA that.
1: I suspect he was joking, but I mean, yeah, I mean, dear, I did say to you during the game, it might be nice just to chuck Adam Crowther up front, you know, to make their back four actually look like they had to do something rather than being a deck chair all day long. We got dear old Reece Brown, looks to me like he's being put in a position to try and fill in a gap of playmaker. And as you said to yourself, slowly and slowly.
0: I suppose Ricky Holmes as well as the other attacking midfielder.
1: Yeah, exactly. You know, I think we are still suffering from the fact of, you know, we had the horrendous start with the injuries. We've had players who look like they're on their way back and have failed to come back. Other players don't seem to get a go. McFarlane, you said yourself, didn't you?
0: Yeah.
1: Right? He didn't start.
0: Give him a start.
1: Yeah. I mean,
0: the only thing is he gets free kicks away by being all over people when he loses the ball.
1: He's very raw, isn't he? As soon as he loses the ball, he clambers all over the back of him. He looks very surprised that he's given away a free kick. But yeah, start with two players up front, especially at home, please. You know, give the crowd some chance. It's not away from home.
0: All right, loads more to come after 7:30. Let's hear from Alfie Marriott. And then we'll be talking about internationals and the FA Cup.
2: Clarence TV, join my goalkeeper Alfie Marriott. Alfie, a 0-0 draw today. What do you think of today's game?
3: Bittersweet, I guess. Good for me to get a clean sheet. I'm happy with my performance personally, but I know the team, we've got to do better. We've got to create more. We've got to take more risks in the final third. Just be braver. So, obviously, frustrating day, especially as a team. We know we can do better. We know we can get these 3 points rather than 1 point. It's just waiting for something to click.
2: Yeah. Definitely. And I obviously spoke to you after the Canvey game, and I remember saying I didn't have a lot to do today.
3: No.
2: It was completely opposite today.
3: Exactly. I guess that's the life of a goalie. It doesn't matter your opposition. Some days you're extremely busy, and sometimes you're not. So you just got to stay focused, I guess, as a goalie. And that's just how it is. So sometimes it's good to have a day where it's like this and make a note to save, show what I'm about. But it's also good to have them games where I'm not as busy and I'm staying in the game. And yeah.
2: Yeah, some fantastic saves today. After the first one-on-one, I was thinking, hopefully won't have to do that again.
3: Yeah,
2: but then
3: yeah,
2: you did, and then, yeah, some great saves today.
3: No, thank you. I mean, it's what we work on all week, you know. Good goalie coach and Perry, so it's just work on that every day and trying to show it in a match day. So yeah, it's good, it's good.
2: Obviously you've done your bit today, but what do the team need to do now, do you think?
3: I think as a team we just need to just be braver on the ball. It's hard because obviously there's probably more than one thing. But yeah, I'd probably just say just trust in our ability. We've got good players in there, like genuine good players in there that are very good for this level, and we know we can push on and start getting results. So I guess just be braver, trust our ability and show them what we actually can do, because we've got a good squad. So yeah.
2: And moving on now, it's the FA Cup next weekend. How important is it to get a result in the FA Cup now this weekend?
3: The thing is, everyone knows FA Cup is, you can never, no matter who you're playing, it's going to be a tough game. I look at Canvey last week, I know I didn't have much to do, but boys, still, it was still a tough game, tough pitch. So to go away next week, it's going to be a tough game, and we're all looking forward to it, we're all going to be up for it. And hopefully, yeah, get a result and keep moving on in the cup and do well on that as well.
2: Definitely. As a competition, how important do you think the FA Cup is?
3: Oh, massive. Massive, especially for like for a club like us. If we to just keep doing well each year in the FA Cup, it just puts us out there. So, yeah, I think it's massive. It's one of the best competitions in England. So if you could do well on that, it's a good thing.
2: Definitely. Well done, sir, Alfie.
3: Thank you very much. City Sound. The
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6: Rise and shine, sleepyheads. 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

0: City Sports with me, Ben Parks, and Dad Terry Parks. That was Madness, one of our favourites there. The Prince, their first single from 1979. Want a bit more ska and reggae? It's Sunday with Ellen between 4 and 6. You'll hear loads more like that. And maybe some of the original as well, because Prince Buster, wasn't it?
1: It was Prince Buster.
0: Oh, let me put it
2: on.
0: Yeah. Okay. Right, so a bit more news. Internationals, Kean Ronan. I'm not sure, I can't remember where we got to last week, but he got over 50 caps, played in two friendlies, a friendly against Celta and Principe, which he got his 50 cap in, and then he played Andorra, and they've drawn 0-0 in both of them. So they've got a game at 7:45 tonight, so we can bring you live updates for the last 15 minutes of the show, live from Gibraltar, from the Europa Point Stadium. They're playing Malta tonight, sorry. I think they're away, actually. So, yeah, they're away in the National Stadium in Malta. So, good luck to Kean there. Lyle Taylor, they beat Turks and Caicos in Turks and Caicos 2-0. And then they beat the British Virgin Islands 3-0. And Lyle scored twice.
2: He did.
0: A header and a sort of cutback. There's a similar chance that Jack Byron missed from the cutback, sort of from the wing. And he just...
2: Swept it in
0: top corner on an absolutely awful pitch.
2: Yeah.
0: So Monster are top of the group. They've got another match at 8 o'clock, so just after we go off air, where they are playing I think it is Turks and Caicos again. No, they're playing British Virgin Islands again. So British Virgin Islands have lost both games so far. Turks and Caicos beat the British Virgin Islands 3-0 as well. So even if they won, they need basically a win and a draw to qualify and go through, get promoted to the second tier.
2: I think you said it's a round robin, it's all on the same pitch, isn't it?
0: Yeah.
2: So and the pitch looks like, we'll put it this way, I've lived in Chelmsford a long time, and Melbourne Park pitches haven't, I don't recall them having looked as bad as the pitch that Lyle's having to play on.
0: Sorry, no, they've only got one game left, haven't they? Because there's only three teams in the group, so they can only play.
2: Yeah.
0: Oh, no, they're playing two other sides twice. So they've got two games left, sorry. They're playing four matches.
2: Okay.
0: So you just need a win and a draw just to confirm they'll finish top of the group. So good luck to Lyle and Kean. George Alexander has confirmed that he's gone back to Hornchurch. Even more confirmed with the fact that he scored on his return to Hornchurch for his first appearance of the season. I think it was. They beat Scott Davis's Aldershot on Tuesday night 2-1. He scored the winner.
2: There you go.
0: So yeah, that was that's the news from George Alexander. No news of any new signings this week. Potentially get Leo Seri back. We're not going to have Lyle for the FA Cup game.
2: We discussed it, and you heard Mark Cooper say it.
0: He's going to give Clark more chances.
2: Yeah, he's obviously got to give the new man a chance. Whether it means he plays early on or not, you know, or comes on later, I don't know. But, you know, the later you go into it, you've gone through 10 games in a season, you've got an idea where you are, and he's already talking about people having to go and new people having to come in, because there's only two options. You know, the people, you know, the players go or the manager goes. And you've got to look and keep with Mark and hope that he can get it right. But remember, it didn't work for Angela at the end of the season, did it?
0: No.
2: Last year.
0: Right. The next song is a clue to who we're playing on Saturday in the FA Cup. We'll be talking about that after this classic from Fleetwood Mac. And if you know who we're playing, see if you can work out why it's a clue.

0: hold the chain.
1: There's the chain there. We're discussing what it's called, the chain, and it says the chain keeps us together at the end of the song there. So that was Fleetwood Mac, and if you managed to guess why we played that for Brackley, Dad, was the answer?
2: The location of Silverstone Racecourse.
1: Yeah, that's very near.
2: Yep.
1: The
2: race circuit.
1: Yeah, the race circuit. Right, so the headline news for Brackley is what, Dan? What's the main draw? It's even been put on the Instagram of the Emirates FA Cup official account today.
2: Indeed. You know, will we be looking at a player that we might end up getting? Who knows?
1: Mark Cooper's son plays for Brackley, Charlie Cooper. He signed him a couple of times, but he's never played or managed against him.
2: No.
1: So it'd be a first. They said it was a horrible draw for the family when it came out. So I'd assume they might be there.
2: Yeah.
1: With the family. And we'll have to see whether Cooper Senior or Junior is the winner on Saturday. Or it could be a draw. We've had plenty of them this season. And have a replay on Monday. Let's have a look at some of their other players. They've got an ex-Claret in Kai Yearn.
2: Yeah,
1: who we had on
2: good.
1: Loan from Cambridge. We went to follow him in the Youth Cup.
2: Yeah, we did follow him in the Youth Cup. Yeah.
1: When they managed to play Arsenal, beat Chelsea.
2: Yeah.
1: That season at, home, at the Abbey.
2: Yeah.
1: He's obviously a good player. He got released by Coventry. Was on loan with Chesham last season, but has signed permanently with Brackley. They've got a player that Mark Cooper's had at two different clubs as well, striker Tavon Campbell. What I did notice was they're quite an inexperienced side in terms of age. They've only got one player over the age of 30 in their squad, which is Kieran Morris, who has played in the Football League for a few clubs, Tranmere and Oldham. So, yeah, what do you make of their squad
2: well,
1: and their team?
2: I think
1: they've just climbed out of the relegation zone with a victory midweek against South Shields.
2: So what's their record
1: like?
2: They've
1: beaten 3-2.
2: Not good, is it?
1: So they're up to 19th in the league. So they've got 12 points from 10 games. We've got 11 from 9.
2: Yeah. So
1: similar.
2: Yeah.
1: They did sack their manager. They're a bit like us. They spent ages trying to get out of the National League North, finally got promoted, and they got relegated straight away. So they're back to the National League North, and they had a terrible start of the season. So their manager that got promoted left to go to Shrewsbury.
2: Oh, right, yeah.
1: Because he used to play for them.
2: Yep.
1: And then then the Brack, the Andy Wing took over. He got him relegated, and then he got sacked about 8 games into this season when they're in the relegation zone, as you might expect. So they put in a club legend, Gareth Dean, who played over 500 games for them, won the FA Trophy, and he's had a win, 2 wins and a draw in his first 3 games.
2: Wow.
1: So he seems to
2: had a bounce, hasn't he?
1: He's had a bit of a managerial bounce at the moment.
2: Yeah. But it's not an easy game, is it, really, for us?
1: Kieran Morris, by the way, he played over 100, almost 150 league matches for Walsall in League One and over 200 league games for Tranmere in League One and Two. So he's probably one of the most experienced players. He was with Oldham last season in National League. They've got George Harmon, who played against us for Oxford City. A central defender, Josh Tomlinson, scored twice midweek, so he might be a threat from set piece. I think he's got 3 goals this season. And as I said, Tavon Campbell as well. And we know that Yearn can pop up with a goal and be creative.
2: Yeah.
1: He could be good in our team.
2: Yeah, good player. Yeah, very good player, Guy Yearn. That season that we looked and watched him well, but
1: maybe the idea is to draw with them away and get them back to our place, because they've only lost once at home, but only one away and conceded 13 away goals this season in 5 games.
2: Yeah.
1: But they've scored 6 and conceded 6. They only beat a step 4 side 1-0 in the last round, though. AFC Portchester, which I'm not sure why they were playing them. So that's near Portsmouth.
2: South. Yeah, amazing. But I think it's a very tough game for us again, right? Because it's a team that's scrapping like we are at the moment. Can't find any sort of consistency, can't find points, and obviously not playing that well. So, very, very tough game for us, to go away to their place. And what comes out of it, Mark Cooper, like all the rest of us, will be hoping for a win.
1: Okay.
2: And I don't think he'll be looking for a replay.
1: Let's have another song, and then we'll be talking about the other cup competitions. And I'm going to play this one because of the Charlie and Mark Cooper link. This is a bit of Boyzone.

0: You couldn't get the title of that. Charlie and Mark Cooper, the Cat Stevens cover by Boyzone. Father and Son.
1: Was it? Yeah, but it wasn't actually said in the song.
0: No, it's not. It's obvious what it is, though. Father, that was Boyzone there.
1: And when it said, I am happy, I'm pretty sure Mark Cooper's not happy at the moment.
0: That was Father and Son by Boyzone there, obviously, because Charlie and Mark Cooper playing against each other. I never know. He might be injured or something. But he's been quite a good player. I think he scored last Saturday for them as well.
1: He hasn't scored many, though, has he?
0: No, he's not really a goal-scoring player. Right, then, FA Youth Cup. Let's mention this first of all. Hornchurch we've got. Tomorrow night, so if you want to go down to the Dunmo Group Community Stadium, 7:45 kick-off at home against Hornchurch. We'll be commentating on the game as well. So, yes, see you there tomorrow night. Yeah, 7:45. So good luck to Ricky Holmes and Louis Dunn in charge for the academy. For them,
1: yeah,
0: right?
1: That'd be good.
0: Let's play another track, and then we'll talk about the women's game as well, just to complete the FA Cup triple this weekend.

0: That was Holly Humberston and Scarlett there on City Sound. Almost coming up to the end of the show. We've got the Indie Hour. We've got no, if you want, Paul Morris with City Talking. He's now on a Monday. So the Indie Hour is coming up with Jason and Neil. Let's talk quickly about the women's game. Update from Gibraltar. It's 0-0 at the moment. So they're playing Harpenden in the FA Cup third qualifying round this Sunday. 2 o'clock kickoff, so make your way down to the stadium at home. They lost controversially in the last minute to Sudbury in the League Cup. Did the ball go over the line or not? It looked like the lino gave the goal and wanted to get home, so there was no extra time because it was the only goal in that game.
1: You said that there'd been some discussion between the two during the game about things,
0: yeah,
1: didn't
0: there? The referee had overturned him twice for different decisions. That it looked like he got right twice, so maybe she thought I'd trust him this time. Right. So, yeah, good luck to the women's team. Good luck to all the teams. FA Youth Cup tomorrow night. Obviously, us in the FA Cup on Saturday at Brackley. And then women's team, Harpenden in the FA Cup. Let's see if we can make it all through to
1: all
0: the next
1: three,
0: round.
1: Eh? All three.
0: And we'll be talking about, hopefully, not a replay. Let's hope we can talk about Chesham and who we've got in the next round. Here's a bit of CeeLo Green, the Indie Hour up next. See you next Thursday.
1: Wheel them in.

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0: Following his departure from the Stone Roses in 1996, John Squire formed the Seahorses. The band released their debut album, Do It Yourself, in 97, and taken from that, the debut single that opened the show, Love Is The Law. Unfortunately, the Seahorses split in 1999 during the recording of the second album due to artistic differences.
1: Oh.
0: Mmm. But you'll be happy to know that John is still active musically. His current band, The Shining, they've been together since 2000. Neil, did you know that John is also an accomplished painter?
1: Oh, I did not know that.
0: Yeah. The first Stone Roses album, the self-titled one,
1: yeah,
0: with the three lemons on it.
1: Yeah, yeah, yeah. Remember that, yeah.
0: That's his artwork.
1: Ah. Yeah, cool. Well, it is Thursday, the 1st of October, and the time is 5 minutes past eight. I nearly said 5 minutes past seven because this is our new time.
0: It's a new time.
1: It's a new time.
0: New slot, new day.
1: Indeed. Yes, so this is the indie show with Jay and myself, Neil, on City Sound, the voice of Chelmsford. So we are now on 2 hours. We're happy to say from eight, and we will be playing you some fantastic music all the way up until 10 o'clock. Now, tonight, coming up on the show, we've got Fern's Corner, our 70s selection box, some requests from you lovely people. But before that, and in keeping with the theme, it's the Stone Roses. She Bangs the Drum.

Ah, the unmistakable guitar sound of John Squire. Absolutely love that. We're going to stick with famous guitarists now. Famous as the guitarist and co-writer for the Smiths, Johnny Marr, he's just released some new music. This is It's Time by Johnny Marr.

0: Well, Lenny's just texted in and said that's the Smiths without Morrissey. And I would agree.
1: You're not wrong. I was literally about to say that, Lenny. And there was a song that it was on the tip of my tongue that it was by the Smiths that it reminds me of, but I can't remember.
0: Same,
1: it.
0: I know.
1: Lenny, if you know, let us know, because you must know the song that we're referring to.
0: But what a superb guitarist, and it's just distinctive sound.
1: So distinctive. Yeah, I remember being, I've mentioned this before, but when I used to live in Manchester, there would be entire nights that were just a Smiths night. You go to the club and that is all you heard.
0: Gladioli everywhere.
1: Happily.
0: Everyone miserable.
1: Yeah, everyone miserable. Good, so this is City Sound, the voice of Chelmsford. It is the indie show and we would love you to get in touch with us. The number to WhatsApp the station is 075 68 77 1825. If you're a band and you want to get in touch with us, you want to get played on the show, then you can email submissions@citysound.radio. And if you'd like to follow us on the socials, just look out for City Sound on Facebook, Instagram and TikTok. But now we're going to take you to the 90s with Suede. She's in Fashion.

Now, from 1994, Beck wrote the song Loser. He said it was a self-deprecating parody on his own rapping ability that turned into an accidental anthem of the 1990s. Neil, did you know in the time of chimpanzees I was a monkey?

0: Wow. Mate, I remember seeing Beck at Reading Festival.
1: Did you?
0: And I was blown away because I only really knew him for that song.
1: Yeah, there's a few tunes I know of his there.
0: But he had, mate, he had what a... It was an amazing live performance. But he had this range on him that I just didn't know that he had. And there was this one particular song. I wish I could remember the name of it. It was like a female name. And I was just, yeah, blown away. It literally one of the highlights of the weekend. So that must have been 98, 99, maybe?
1: Yeah, that song was 97.
0: Was it?
1: Yeah, 97. What was I doing in 97? I was playing all gigs everywhere, all over London, all over the country.
0: Yeah. You're a bit older than me, aren't you? So.
1: Yeah.
0: I was still at school. I was just going into sixth form. This was GCSE year for me. And there's another song from our GCSE year that I reckon we can play now, if you remember this.
2: Hi, my name is Stereo Mike.
0: Remember this?
1: Of course I remember this.
0: Drinking in LA.
1: Brand Van 3000.

0: reminiscing.
1: Yeah, that was nice.
0: Right, okay, let's get out of the 90s, Jay.
1: Okay, where are we going?
0: All right, we're going to have a little say hello to Catfish and the Bottlemen, one of my favourite songs by them. It's Homesick.
2: The soundtrack of the city. This is City Sound. I got

0: This is City Sound, the voice of the city.
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0: There you go, kicking off the 70s selection box, where we pay homage to songs and bands that we think inspired the genre. That was named Song of the Year by the Rolling Stone magazine in 1976.
1: Was it?
0: And that was a Blue Oyster Cult, Don't Fear the Reaper.
1: Well, we were just saying, I've never really listened to that solo before. Know the song well, but...
0: But having the headphones on and having that full blast, it brought a new dimension to that song for me.
1: 100%.
0: Shall we see what's next?
1: Yeah. Carry on my wayward son, there'll be peace when...

0: Yes, you are listening to City Sound, the voice of Chelmsford. It's the Indie Show. Not the Indie Hour anymore. The Indie Show. With myself, Neil, and...
1: Jay,
0: there he is. Yes, we would still want you to get in touch with the show, please, with any requests. The number is 07568 771825. Don't forget to check us out on the socials. Follow City Sound on Facebook, Instagram and TikTok. But finishing up the 70 selection box is...

0: Yeah, Nancy's just texted in to say that was one of her favourite songs. That's one of Tom Petty's most successful songs as well. Up there with the classic, I think, Free Falling. What do you think?
1: Yeah, I like Free Falling. What tune?
0: Yeah. Did you know, right, at age 11, Tom Petty met Elvis while he was doing one of his films in Florida, which sparked Tom's lifelong obsession with rock and roll. And before finding fame, Tom briefly worked as a grave digger. Now, I also thought that Rod Stewart was a grave digger. Have you ever heard that?
1: Was he? No, I've never heard that.
0: Yeah, but
1: I can't imagine
0: apparently,
1: it.
0: Apparently, well, I've believed that for years and years. And when I was doing my research, I found out that that's an urban myth, which Rod happily allowed to circulate for years.
1: Oh, really? What, yeah, is that why he wrote Wake Up Maggie?
0: quite possibly, yeah. Right, Tom is also known for being part of a supergroup, the Travelling Wilburys.
1: Yeah.
0: Can you name the four other members?
1: Ooh, Roy Orbison.
0: Should we leave it to people?
1: Are we talking to the people at home? Sorry, mate. Thought you were talking to me.
0: Well, you've got one, Roy Orbison. Anyway.
1: All right, sorry, I've ruined it. Yeah. We've given you the number already. Text in. Tell us the rest of the band members. Right, coming up next, we're out of the 70s selection box. We're going to go to Noah Kahan and the eponymous title track from his new album, The Great Divide.

0: So, Lenny, Steve, Sarah, and the aptly named Tom have all texted in with the correct band members, which were Jeff Lynne, Roy Orbison, George Harrison, and the one that stumped a few people.
1: Yeah.
0: The man, I love his songs, but I can't stand him singing them.
1: No.
0: Bob Dylan.
1: Did you watch the film?
0: I did watch the film.
1: Yeah.
0: And I'm not a fan.
1: He's
0: still
1: a bit
0: not
1: dislikable,
0: a fan.
1: Isn't he?
0: He's a really dislikable guy.
1: But, mate, that's what a lot of those musicians are. They've all got something else going on in their brain. You know that. So.
0: The cogs are going in my brain. Yeah, I'm a bit like that. I'm a bit standoffish.
1: Yeah.
0: Face for radio.
1: Well, talking of radio, we have got some great shows on City Sound. Friday morning, it's Three Men and a Mic, which we love listening to, with the Calvi Twins and Matt Sterry. And then on our new show, the new programmes, I should say, on City Sound, midday on Saturday till 2 p.m, you've got Saturday Lunch with Roger Cutting. And then on Sunday from 11 till 1 p.m, you can listen to Blockbuster Beats with Laurie Heather. Now, we've had a request, moving on, from Johnny C, Stereophonics, but I don't think we'll play it. Maybe we will.
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1: Maybe tomorrow.
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0: There you go. We had to squeeze every little last drop out of that.
1: Nice harmonies.
0: I can't think of a stereophonic song that I don't like. I was just standing there thinking about when we saw these live at Highlands Park.
1: Yeah, Radio
0: was
1: 2.
0: It last year or the year before?
1: I can't remember now.
0: But unbelievably, but obviously for the right reason, they put stereophonics on first.
1: Yeah.
0: And it's to get the people in.
1: Yeah, absolutely.
0: And it was banged out, and they did not disappoint. They were so good.
1: Yeah, amazing.
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0: So, kicking off our second hour. Jay, the first time we've done a second hour.
1: I know, I'm all excited.
0: We're in no man's land.
1: And I'm in two coffees in.
0: Too many coffees. You are listening to City Sound, the voice of Chelmsford. This is The Indie Show with myself, Neil.
1: And myself, Jay.
0: And we are 9:05 on a Thursday, taking you into the weekend. Friday's the weekend, isn't it?
1: I think so, yeah.
0: Thursday's
1: the new Friday.
0: That's it?
1: Yeah,
0: that's what they say? Yeah. Don't they? Well, they do indeed. And don't forget, please contact the show. We would love to hear from you. The number is 07568 771825. And like I said earlier, if you're a local band, we'd love you to get in touch with us. We are looking in the future to potentially do some interviews.
1: Yeah, please do.
0: Local bands, Chelmsford local bands, please email us on submissions@citysound.radio. We would love to hear from you. And don't forget, please follow us on the socials. Look for City Sound on Facebook, Instagram and TikTok. Now, I think we're going to listen to a bit of Pixies, aren't we, Jay?
1: I love this song.
0: Yeah.
1: Oh, my word.
0: Let's do it.

0: How good is that song?
1: Where's the monkey gone?
0: Where's it gone?
1: It's gone to heaven.
0: Ah. Right, back to back now. We're going to have two songs featuring the vocals of Nina Pearson. First up, her collaboration with the Manic Street Preachers, Your Love Alone Is Not Enough. And then we'll have one from the Cardigans.

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0: Well done, Nina. I also remember Lovefool from Romeo and Juliet.
1: Yeah, another good song.
0: Yeah.
1: She's got great vocals.
0: Yeah,
1: really like her tone.
0: She has. Yeah, well, sticking with female singers, Churches are a Scottish synth pop band from Glasgow, formed in 2011. I think she has got a lovely voice. Lauren Mabry, the new singer, the singer from it. And this is Leave a Trace.

0: What a really nice song.
1: Yeah,
0: I really like that. Thank you to Lenny Watson for getting in touch with the show. He's given us a request, Neil. It is Palm Springsteen and Hey There Cowgirl. Now, neither of us have heard this song.
1: No.
0: So let's give it a listen, and we'll leave the mics up.
1: Oh, judge it.

0: Cheers, Lenny. What a good song. Keep the requests coming in. We love you getting involved with the show.
1: We do indeed. And now we have our special little part of the show. It's Fern's Corner. This week, Fern has actually given us a little bit of commentary, which I am going to read out verbatim.
0: I'm listening.
1: Okay. I should probably say that the band is called Glass Animals. The song's called Mama's Gun. Fern says, I'd class this album, in my humble opinion, as Glass Animals' swan song, before it really got hit by the pop pandemic, where everything starts melding to one generalist sound. Mm. This album was structured as an anthology of different people they met during their debut album tour, Zabba, an all-time comfort album for myself. Let's listen to Mama's Gun by Glass Animals.
0: I'm intrigued.

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1: Indeed.
0: Now we're thinking about doing another feature like the 70s selection box to do with 80s indie songs. So if you can come up with a name for us,
1: yeah,
0: for that, and whether you think it's a good idea or not.
1: Yeah. Now, yeah, text us as a reminder, 07568 771825, if you like the idea and you've got a name for an 80s section, we'd love to hear it.
0: Yeah, so the next song I actually thought was from the film Pretty in Pink, but I stand corrected to myself. The film was in 1986, Pretty in Pink, and the original song recorded by the Psychedelic Furs was in 1981.
1: Ah.

0: I remember seeing Wendy James on Top of the Pops. And everyone talking about it in school the next day. Well, you're a bit younger than me.
1: I'm a bit young for that.
0: You were still talking about Lego when you were in the school. I was talking about Wendy James. That was Transvision Vamp with I Want Your Love.
1: Excellent. And we have had a request from our mate Stu.
0: Stu Calvi.
1: Stu Calvi from Three Men and a Mic. I mean, it's loosely indie. Probably scraped in, but
0: it's an indie groove.
1: Yeah, look, he's on the station, so we will give him a pass.
0: Now, don't forget Three Men and a Mic tomorrow morning. Their theme for the show is songs that are anything to do with planes, trains, automobiles, buses, taxis, scooters.
1: Some sort of transportation vehicle.

0: bicycles, Sinclair C5s. So don't forget, tomorrow morning, 6 o'clock till 8, Three Men and a Mic. The theme being, let's just say, modes of transport, shall we?
1: Yeah, we'll stick with that.
0: I've got mine. I've texted in the show already.
1: Oh, yeah?
0: Yeah.
1: Don't give it away.
0: Oh, I was going to, then.
1: Go on, then.
0: I'm not going to.
1: No?
0: No.
1: Mate, that
0: You'll
1: is...
0: You'll have to listen and wait and see. Hey?
1: Yeah. I can't believe what time it is. I can't believe we've done 2 hours, our first 2 hour show.
0: It seemed like an hour.
1: Oh, mate, it's flown by.
0: I've really enjoyed it. Thank you for listening. Thanks also for getting in touch with the show. We really appreciate your involvement. It's nice.
1: We do. And so don't forget to let us know if you would like to hear the 80s section. Let us know some names. That number again is 07568771825.
0: And if you enjoyed the show that much, you can listen again on Mixcloud. Or if you know anyone that would like to listen to the show,
1: hype us up.
0: Brilliant.
1: Right, so we are going to finish out the hour with an Irish rock band. We're gonna slow it down for you. This is a song by Codaline, and it's called High Hopes.

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